0: I'm not even gonna lie, fireworks, they freak me out. They really do. I mean, I can hear them, I can watch them, but I will not be one to be setting anything off. It's Wild 94.9. Did you have any close calls?
1: We had this rocket during like a neighborhood 4th of July barbecue. Someone set off like a bottle rocket from the driveway. The rocket tipped over and shot sideways into like a dry bush near a fence, and it caught a small fire. Like, luckily no one got hurt because the neighbors got the gardening hose and put it out, but it was like pretty scary.
0: See, that is my fear right there.
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up that the crazy cash is coming back. Okay, not this week, but the following week. Just know we're going to have your chance to win $1,000 again. July 13th is when it kicks off, okay? So make sure not to go anywhere. Just kick it right here on Wild 94.9.

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0: 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Happy weekend, everybody. Hope you have a great holiday weekend. Enjoy the 4th. Be safe out there, everybody. Yes. Nobody start any fires or lose any fingers.
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Thank you so much for hanging out with us on this Sunday fun day. We know a lot is going on, and you know, we'll take care of the music. That way you don't have to worry about anything. 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

Oh, sis, I am staying up so late today because obviously, you know, the Mexico game is on against England. And then once this is done, I'm going to be watching the new episode of Love Island. Not just that, but the new episode of House of the Dragon. Like, I'm not sleeping tonight. 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We've got Kehlani, Olivia Rodrigo, some Ariana Grande coming up.

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world. All right, K-pop with JoJo is coming up next. Make sure not to go anywhere. Really appreciate you hanging out with us. And by the way, did you see that Justin Bieber gave us that album of him live at Coachella? I am obsessed. Here he is right now. What do you mean? What do you

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1: Can't wait to bring them out to you guys. 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
1: 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More details on that coming up next. La Sserafim, Islet, Cat's Eye, Iconic.

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1: There you go, La Seraphim, Islet, Cat's Eye, Iconic by Mistake. What up, it's JoJo on the radio. Thank you guys for hanging out. Speaking of La Seraphim, they were just added. We are so pumped about this. Just added to our 2026 iHeartRadio Music Festival lineup presented by Capital One. 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Coming up next, we're going to play BTS. We're going to play ATEEZ, which their album that just came out did super well. We'll get into that later on. Evan, formerly of ENHYPEN, and more. Do not move.
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1: Formerly a member of Enhypen, went solo a couple of months back. Went by the name of Heesung. Now he goes by the name Evan. 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
1: Thank you guys for hanging out. Much appreciation as always. Speaking of Boy Next Door, their first full-length album called Home debuted number 16 on the Billboard 200. Huge congrats. Boy Next Door. Love those dudes. ATEEZ, who I played earlier. Not to mention, Hong Jun of ATEEZ was on this show last week. Their six mini album, Golden Hour Part 5, which was released on June 26th, within the first 4 days, sold 1.1 million copies. God, not surprised at all. I have no idea where it's at now, but huge congrats to ATEEZ. All right, coming up next, going to play Khalid and Anyo Soap, who he was, if you don't know, the speaking voice of Jinu in K-pop Demon Hunters, although he did sing in the movie a little bit. Hearts to Hearts coming up. Going to play Jasmine Yen from China, who's a relatively new artist. Love this new track. Get ready for that. Plus, K-pop mix with DJ Triple XL in our number two. 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
5: All right, guys, we're back. It's JoJo on the radio. This is Khalid. Collab with Anyo Soap, who was the speaking voice of Jinu in K-pop Demon Hunters, although he did sing a little bit in the movie. But yeah, check this track. Beautiful. It is called Something Special.

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1: 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Her name is Jasmine Yen. 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
2: 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That's K-Pop with JoJo on IG. Let's kick off this hour with the ladies that we just added to our 2026 iHeartRadio Music Festival presented by Capital One. I'm talking about Le Sserafim.
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1: What's up to the ladies of Baby Monster? Hey! Okay, here we go. Baby Monster intro. Take one.
2: 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We are Baby Monster.
1: All right, let's do it. This is Choom. Let's go. Ooh.

drop every weekend right here. Let me drop one thing on you from the J-pop space. My dudes, J01, love those guys. From Japan, of course, releasing their first full-length English EP, Animal, this fall. And I'm working on getting them in the studio as soon as possible. I will keep you posted. One more time on our 2026 iHeartRadio Music Festival presented by Capital One. 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The 18th, BTS performance, completely sold out. The Saturday night show, the 19th, Le Sserafim just added. 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

0: And for adults with type 2 diabetes and known heart disease, Jardiance can lower the risk of cardiovascular death too. 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
7: Hey, these guys will be joining me on this show soon. 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
1: Just in case you haven't heard, our 2026 iHeartRadio Music Festival, September 18th and 19th. Vegas, presented by Capital One. BTS performing on the Friday night show, the 18th. That show sold out in no time. Just added to the 19th, the Saturday show, La Seraphim. Get some tickets now, man.

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1: Oh my God, look who just rolled up. Big shouts to the ladies of Islet. 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

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I've got your workday soundtrack on Wild 94.9. 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

0: 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Happy weekend, everybody. Hope you have a great holiday weekend. Enjoy the 4th. Be safe out there, everybody. Yes. Nobody start any fires or lose any fingers.
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Vigo on Wild 94.9 at the Bay's No One Hit Music Station. She is killing it right now. She actually is getting her own Lego set. There you go. The latest Lego set I bought was a messy one. Don't judge. It's Metro on Wild 94.9.

Bruno Mars on 991 KGGI, the IE's hottest hit music. What's up? It's Visa on radio. Got that Post Malone right here. Also, Sabrina Carpenter house tour by request next after this.

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Olivia Rodrigo, Stupid Song on Wild 94.9 at the Bay's No One Hit Music Station. I hope you had an amazing 4th of July weekend. Back on the grind tomorrow. I know. It's Doja Cat on Wild 94.9.

Okay, Lonnie with Folded on Wild 94.9, the Bay's No One Hit Music Station. What's up? It's Visa on Radio. You can hit me up on the top back mic and my socials at Visa on Radio.

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Zara Larson, Lush Life on Wild 94.9, the Bay's No One Hit Music Station. What's up? It's Visa on the radio. Thank you for hanging out with me on this Sunday night, 5th of July. Just doesn't sound the same as 4th of July, right? It's all good. 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

0: Ariana Grande, Hate That I Made You Love Me on Wild 94.9, the Bay's No One Hit Music Station. What a weekend it's been, man. From the game earlier today, Mexico, England, and then Taylor Swift this weekend. You had 4th of July yesterday, and then you got USA and Belgium tomorrow. I feel like tomorrow should be like a third day off, right? Just throwing it out there for the decision makers. All right, coming up, Bruno Mars, Lotto, and Zara Larsson next on Wild.
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What up? 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

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My name is Vs on Radio. Don't forget to wake up with the JV Show tomorrow morning at 6 a.m. right here on Wild 94.9. You can find out how they spent their 4th of July weekend. I hope you had a good 4th of July weekend. Hopefully everything went smooth. No shenanigans, you know. Harry Styles right here on Wild 94.9.

0: weekend, everybody. Hope you have a great holiday weekend. Enjoy the 4th. Be safe out there, everybody. Yes. Nobody start any fires or lose any fingers.
1: Please don't do that. 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
0: Nice.
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Yo, that set list, man, for that Chris Brown and Usher tour looks crazy. I'm just saying. It's Wild 94.9. My name is Visa on the radio. I am out the door. Thank you for hanging out with me on this Sunday. Hopefully you had a good 4th of July weekend. Back on the grind. Let's get to it.

0: Tiffany, are you having a barbecue this weekend for the 4th of July?
1: Oh, of course.
0: Yeah, you are.
1: Of course. Yep. Yeah, I haven't gotten to the grocery store yet. But
0: well, I was just going to say, for you going there, prices are up on a lot of things. So I want to say to anybody attending somebody else's barbecue, make sure you bring something. Because check this out.
2: Yeah.
0: They did a list of the costs and how they've gone up on certain things like condiments, ketchup, up 10% from last year. Mm. Mayonnaise, a big thing everybody wants to put on hot dogs this year. That's up 8%. Relish, 7%.
3: Whoa.
0: I mean, these things go up and up. Sugar's more expensive this year. Soft drinks, those prices are way up from last year as well. If you're looking at your quarter pound burger, your cheese, your tomato, your lettuce, that's up a whole $2.16 this year per burger that you're making. So, of course, if you're going to the store and getting stuff, get the cheap stuff for your guests and hope that they bring the potluck of the good stuff on the side.
1: Yeah, or...

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0: It's a long weekend. Of course, we're having some fun in studio. But Michelle, why are you excited for the long weekend?
1: Oh, I'm so excited. I'm actually kind of keeping it a little more chill this year, which I'm excited for. But I'm just getting together with a few friends and we're doing like a potluck barbecue and hanging out.
0: What do you bring to the potluck barbecue? What's your go-to side dish that you bring?
1: Love bringing a pasta salad. I feel like it's a totally like universally liked thing.
2: My question is, you say you're having a more chill year. Did something happen last year? Because I know my year last year, I was at our very own Mikey V's house and it was not chill. So I'm also having a chill year this year.
1: No, yeah, like a big party and all that late night. Mm-hmm. I think this year where I'm just more so like enjoying the daytime fun and just kind of keeping it a little bit more relaxed.
0: Gianna's like the History Channel, bringing up old stuff. Let's talk about the future and the fun sport that we're going to have this week instead.
1: Yes.

0: Stephanie, it's 4th of July, a long weekend. I feel like this happens a lot to us over the summer because of the barbecues and whatnot that we go to. But you ever get heartburn?
1: Yes.
0: Mike and John, you guys ever get heartburn?
2: It's my life.
3: Yeah. Especially in the summer when you're having a lot of seltzers. That's when it really hits me.
2: God, well, I'm on doxycycline. Is that what, not doxycycline, whatever medication is for heartburn. I forget the name of it.
0: But what they're saying is, this is a true story, I guess, according to experts. But oftentimes, if you're wearing tight pants, that can cause you to get heartburn. Tight pants can cause heartburn.
1: Guilty. I've actually had to unbutton my pants a couple of times to feel a little relief.
0: Mm-hmm. They say wearing tight pants around the waist causes that. And one other thing they also say is for guys that get poor eyesight or headaches, it could be because their ties are way too tight. So if you got your tie on trying to look all professional in a meeting, you pull it up a little too high, you're going to not be able to see as well, and you also get a little bit of a headache.
3: Well, good thing baggy clothes are making a comeback.
2: I still get heartburn in the baggy clothes, too.
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0: Fourth of July long weekend is here. Michelle, what are you excited for this weekend?
1: We're going to do a whole bonfire, so it's going to be fun. We're going to have the grill going. We're going to have marshmallows, some s'mores. It's going to be a cool night.
0: What kind of meats? We've been talking about this. What do you bring? Is it hot dogs, hamburgers? You bring the steaks, the shrimps? What do you bring?
1: We got some shrimp on there. We got some salmon. And I feel like you cannot not have a 4th of July without a good hot dog.
2: Duh.
1: Love a good burnt hot dog. Give me some mustard and onion. And
2: I like the burnt ones, too. I'm glad I found my people.
0: Love this. Well, you enjoy yourself. Enjoy all that you're doing this 4th of July long weekend. And thank you for having us on.
1: Thank you.

0: Song Weekend is on. Amy, are you a fan of fireworks?
1: Oh my gosh, I love fireworks.
0: Gian, you like fireworks?
2: They're fine. They're fine. Nothing special to me.
0: So you ever wonder, like, oh, why do we actually like fireworks? Like, why do we stop down and look at the sky and take all these photos and say, oh my gosh, it's 4th of July. I can't wait to go see some fireworks.
2: Yeah.
0: A lot of people think it's just because it's part of the tradition, but check this out. People are actually drawn to fireworks due to the combination of primal instincts and psychological responses. You're like, Frankie, what the hell does that mean? Right, exactly. So it's the visual spectacle of bright, colorful explosions that combined with the loud, unexpected noises that actually trigger a release of dopamine in your brain. It's a neurotransmitter associated with the pleasure and excitement. So the colors and the sounds and the screaming actually trigger your brain to happiness. So that's why we like fireworks.
1: So in other words, you need to go to the fireworks. You only get that cleanse, like...
2: I'm okay.
1: A few times a year.
2: I get my dopamine elsewhere. I don't need the screaming and the loud noises.
0: And the crowds and yelling people.
2: I'm okay, but I'm glad this is good for some
0: people. You know, just a piece of information as we get ready for the 4th of July fireworks in front.
2: Thanks, Frankie.

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0: Fourth of July weekend is here. Summertime is here. Now, Amanda, you know it's kind of difficult to sleep when it's hot outside, right?
1: Yes. It is very hard to sleep.
0: It is. And they say that the summer months are the toughest because, of course, it's hot, it's warm, you feel sticky in your bed. There's one simple trick to do when you're sleeping with your significant other that can cool you off. And it sounds so stupid, but it works. You ready for this?
1: Yeah, what is it?
2: Yeah.
0: You want to wrap yourself like a burrito in a separate blanket than the one that they're using, because when you're sharing the blankets together, you're actually doubling up the body heat, and that's causing you to get hotter. So, you know, without being rude, tell your special somebody next to you, hey, honey, here's your blanket, here's my blanket, I'll see you in the morning.
2: It's true.
1: Air on, right?
2: The air is not good enough. I'm telling you, my boyfriend and I both run super hot, and we've been unintentionally doing this. I'm like, I have my little cheetah blanket. He has his little beige blanket, and we do the burrito thing separately, and it definitely works.
0: Did you say you have your own cheetah blanket?
2: Yes, it's cheetah print on it.
0: That's the best way to not want your boyfriend to borrow it.
2: He still does sometimes.
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0: 7 is the 4th of July weekend. What are you excited for?
1: Man, I am excited to get some hamburgers, some hot dogs, some big fat steaks on that grill and just chill out.
0: Wait, time out. Anytime I hear somebody say anything beyond hot dogs and hamburgers and you're saying steaks, are we going to a bougie barbecue?
1: A tomahawk steak with some, you know, garlic butter on it. Yeah, I guess so.
0: Well, y'all got some shrimp on the barbecue, you know what I'm saying?
1: No, man, I grill crab legs. If we're going to do steak, we're going to go all the way. We're going to hit the crab legs. We're going to get the steak. We're going to grill some oysters. We're just going to go broke for 4th of July,
2: send
1: man.
2: Me the address. We'll be stopping by this weekend.
1: Absolutely. If there's any left.

0: Hey, Gina, it's the 4th of July weekend. Summer's in full effect. Are you traveling anywhere before the end of summer?
1: I'm not.
0: Why is that?
1: Well, I have some pets, and I don't want to leave them behind.
2: Oh, no. Yeah. I get
0: it's
2: that.
0: Tough. I have a dog. I know my mom's like that with her cat and Mikey as well. Here's the thing. Owning a pet is actually affecting many people, and they're traveling. According to research, young Americans are actually traveling less because they would rather stay home with their pets over the summer versus worrying about where to put them, what it's going to cost to travel them with you, putting the stress on them. So you're part of the majority of people right now that are saying, you know what, a little staycation sometimes with our pets is a little bit easier than flying somewhere.
1: That's exactly right. A free staycation. That's a great way of thinking about it.
2: I left my cat alone a few weekends ago, and I felt so sad while I was on my actual vacation. Like, the sadness wasn't even, like, worth being away.
0: When you came back, did the cat give you attitude? My dog gives me attitude when I go away.
2: Yeah, she definitely did, but then you could tell she was happy that we were home.
0: Shana's home. All right.

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1: The Bay's number one for new hit music.
0: Bella Kay. I love it, I love it, I love it.
2: I like being used. It means I have a purpose.

0: Ashley, of course, it's the 4th of July long weekend. What are you excited for?
1: I'm excited for my long weekend because it's my last couple days off before I have to run musical theater summer camp, which is so fun but so exhausting.
2: Girl, I did musical theater summer camp, and I just know my teachers were like, oh, we love this, but we hated it at the same time.
1: I'm going to be so sweaty all next week.
2: And the best part is it's like we were in like the puberty age around that time, so not only are you sweaty, but the kids are like learning to use deodorant too.
0: Perfect.
2: So
0: awesome.
2: Good luck with that.
0: All right. You enjoy your last few days
1: before that
0: happens. We appreciate you having us on.

Oh boy, 4th of July weekend. But there's one thing your man looks forward to seeing the second he gets home more than you. I'll let you know what that is.

0: Joined by Kelly. So there's one thing you look forward to seeing when you get home more than your significant other. Any ideas to what it is?
1: A home-cooked meal.
2: Ooh.
3: That would be my guess.
2: That's a good one, yeah.
0: That is a good one. Now what we're looking for, the answer is your dog. If you're a dog owner, there's a good chance you want to spend more time when you get home with your pup than you want to do with your husband or your wife.
1: That's funny. I was going to say dog, and then I was like, well, what if someone doesn't have a dog?
0: Yeah. So then we'll go to the kitchen for the food.
3: That's the only man I'll need.
2: A boy dog.
1: And then just call him, just name him my man.
3: Okay, noted.
0: Who are you headed home to see? My man.
3: My man.

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you're having a barbecue this weekend, 4th of July, long weekend, a few things you want to know before you go to the grocery store. We're going to talk about that next.

0: Tiffany, are you having a barbecue this weekend for the 4th of July?
1: Oh, of course.
0: Yeah. You are.
1: Of course. Yep. Yep. I haven't gotten to the grocery store yet. But
0: well, I was just going to say, for you going there, prices are up on a lot of things. So I want to say to anybody attending somebody else's barbecue, make sure you bring something. Because check this out.
2: Yeah.
0: They did a list of the costs. And how they've gone up on certain things like condiments, ketchup, up 10% from last year. Mm. Mayonnaise, a big thing everybody wants to put on hot dogs this year, that's up 8%. Relish, 7%.
3: Whoa.
0: I mean, these things go up and up. Sugar's more expensive this year. Soft drinks, those prices are way up from last year as well. If you're looking at your quarter pound burger, your cheese, your tomato, your lettuce, that's up a whole $2.16 this year per burger that you're making. Oh. So, of course, if you're going to the store and getting stuff, get the cheap stuff for your guests and hope that they bring the potluck or the good stuff on the side.
1: Yeah, or just cancel. And tell everybody we're just having water and we're going to sit around and talk to each other.
3: See, what I did, I told all my friends, we can use my backyard and the pool, but you guys are bringing everything.
2: Oh, see, that's perfect.
3: That's a fair trade-off. I don't think I'm asking too much.
1: Totally.
3: I'm giving a lot, too.
2: It's like a cover charge.
0: Hold on, then I have one simple question.
1: Yeah, absolutely.
0: Gianna, what are you bringing?
2: Myself?
3: Gianna's not getting in.
2: My presence is your present. You're welcome.
3: You can't hate from outside the barbecue.
2: No, let me in.
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0: It's a long weekend. Of course, we're having some fun in studio. But Michelle, why are you excited for the long weekend?
1: Oh, I'm so excited. I'm actually kind of keeping it a little more chill this year, which I'm excited for. But I'm just getting together with a few friends and we're doing like a potluck barbecue and hanging out.
0: What do you bring to the potluck barbecue? What's your go-to side dish that you bring?
1: I love bringing a pasta salad. I feel like it's a totally like universally liked thing.
2: My question is, you say you're having a more chill year. Did something happen last year? Because I know my year last year, I was at our very own Mikey V's house and it was not chill. So I'm also having a chill year this year.
1: No, yeah, like a big party and all that late night. Mm-hmm. I think this year where I'm just more so like enjoying the daytime fun and just kind of keeping it a little bit more relaxed.
0: Gianna's like the History Channel, bringing up old stuff. Let's talk about the future and the fun 4th that we're going to have this week instead.
1: Yes.
0: Enjoy.

0: Stephen, it's 4th of July, a long weekend. I feel like this happens a lot to us over the summer because of the barbecues and whatnot that we go to. But you ever get heartburn?
1: Yes.
0: Mike and John, you guys ever get heartburn?
2: It's my life.
3: Yeah. Especially in the summer when you're having a lot of seltzers. That's when it really hits me.
2: God, well, I'm on doxycycline. Is that what, not doxycycline, whatever medication is for heartburn. I forget the name of it.
0: But what they're saying is, this is a true story, I guess, according to experts, but oftentimes if you're wearing tight pants, that can cause you to get heartburn. Tight pants can cause heartburn.
1: Guilty. I've actually had to unbutton my pants a couple of times to feel a little relief.
0: Mm-hmm. They say wearing tight pants around the waist causes that. And one other thing they also say is for guys that get poor eyesight or headaches, it could be because their ties are way too tight. So if you got your tie on trying to look all professional in a meeting, you pull it up a little too high, you're going to not be able to see as well, and you also get a little bit of a headache.
3: Well, good thing baggy clothes are making a comeback.
2: I still get heartburn in the baggy clothes, too.
4: Me not working hard. Yeah, right, picture that with a Kodak. Or better yet, go to Turn

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1: Bay Bridge. Things are stop and go westbound 80 between the toll plaza and the metering lights. Those lights are on. And we have some stop and go on the Altamont Pass. 580 westbound between 205 and North Lynn Road. Graham.
0: At some point, body pain may creep in and become your reality that day. But Aleve is here to keep you moving. One pill gives you up to 12 hours of body pain relief. So don't let pain hold you back. Try Aleve today. Use as directed.
1: Happy Monday. Oh, dang it. It's Monday.
0: Shut up.
1: Couldn't have said it better myself, Graham. Here's Kehlani.

0: Full date. It's Wild 94.9 The Bay's number one hit music station, The JV Show. I'm Selena.
1: I'm Graham.
0: And I'm Jess. Happy Monday. Bring it down just a notch, yeah. Selena. It's Monday. My bad. All right, first talk back of the day. Let's do it.
2: Good morning, JV Show. Happy Monday. Hope y'all had a good, safe 4th of July. And speaking of 4th of July, did I overhear that Selena went to the great city of Patterson?
1: Okay, first of all, nobody's ever called it the great city of Patterson.
0: I was going to say great city.
1: But the city of Patterson, yes. Is that where you celebrated the 4th?
0: I did. I was in Patterson.
1: Okay.
0: Yeah, I know. If you don't even know where it is, I still don't. Okay. It's just like out that way.
1: Which direction are you pointing right now? Because people can't see where you're pointing.
0: I think right now I might be pointing west, but Patterson is actually east.
1: East.
3: Okay.
1: Yes.
0: I don't know which way I'm actually pointing right now.
1: That
0: but
1: way.
0: It's out there somewhere.
1: Yeah.
3: Okay.
0: It's out there. And oh my God, you guys, it was so hot. Like this all last week, Jess was talking about, you know, summer's not going to really be summering on your 4th.
1: 4th. Pack a sweater.
0: It's not going to be that hot. Oh, you go to Patterson. It was 100 degrees.
1: Oh, really?
0: Yes. Thank God it wasn't like the humid kind of hot, though.
3: Oh, okay.
0: That I would not have been able to do.
1: It's a dry heat.
0: It's a dry heat.
1: Yeah.
0: Drinking in the dry heat. That's a dangerous mix.
1: Uh-huh.
0: I was like, the whole time I felt like drunker than I was. I was like, I don't know if this is normal. I don't like it. And then because it's...
1: What do you mean you don't like it? Isn't that the point? When you're drinking, aren't you trying to get drunk?
0: I don't know. I feel like it's dangerous.
3: Yeah.
1: Okay.
0: I feel like it's very dangerous.
1: All right.
0: And then because it's Patterson, there's no like official like fireworks display. You know what I mean?
1: Why are you besmirching the great city of Patterson like that? What are you saying? Patterson's not great enough of a city to have their own fireworks?
0: I mean, they can if they want, but they don't. That's my point. And so the residents there, they put on their own fireworks display. So we were at my husband's godbrother's house.
3: Okay.
1: What's a godbrother? Whatever.
0: Like he has a godmom, and then that's her son, so that they're godbrothers.
1: Oh, all right.
0: So he decided, well, we're going to do our own fireworks display this year. So he got, you know, like the big ones.
3: Okay.
0: Oh. He got the big ones.
1: That's what she said.
0: And so did everybody on their street, apparently. So the street is lit up, but these things, you guys, are so dangerous. Entire time, I'm like, please. And thankfully, my husband wasn't lighting any of them. It was, you know, everybody else. But I'm just like, please do not get your fingers blown off. Like, don't do that in front of me. And then they go to light one. The thing falls over. And at first, I'm like, why are they going sideways? Like, down the street.
1: Yeah.
0: And then they get closer and closer. One of them like grazed my elbow.
3: Oh,
0: like my elbow like literally like hurt still.
3: It was going to take your elbow out and you weren't even the one lighting it?
0: Yeah.
1: And you were going to be on the news. Patterson woman loses elbow in fireworks accident.
0: I know.
1: You were going to have to be like, I'm not from Patterson.
0: Yeah, right.
1: I'm just visiting.
0: Everybody would know me as from there.
1: Yes.
0: That's even worse than losing my elbow.
1: Right. That's what I'm saying.
3: Dang.
1: Okay, yeah, hopefully.
0: So I don't recommend those.
1: I haven't seen any Bay Area stories of any digits or hands lost yet. I know there was a kid in the East Bay that had a fireworks accident a couple weeks ago, but I haven't heard of any other ones. I hope it stays that way.
0: I hope so.
1: Because, those things are dangerous.
0: Yeah. Should we do a second talk back of the day really quick?
1: Yeah, why not?
4: Good morning, JV Show. It is currently 4:00 in the morning, and I just want to say, Graham, I agree with your pet peeve. My gosh, why is there lights that are green when there's no cars? And I'm just sitting there waiting for minutes upon minutes for my light to turn green. There's no cars coming. Why is the light green for the opposite side? I just wanted to rant a little bit this morning.
1: Yeah, why AI? That was not AI's first task. Tackle the traffic light situation. Just reorganize the entire traffic grid and make it so that lights don't ever change when there's no car coming that direction.
0: I agree.
1: That should have been AI's first task. Instead, we're having to do a bunch of stupid stuff.
0: Taylor Swift AI pictures.
1: Right. Yeah. We're having to do all that. Can we just task it with stoplights? Just fix the stoplights.
0: That
1: happens
0: would have
1: been to me nice. Every morning coming down 29 through American Canyon and Vallejo. I'm just sitting at a light. There's nobody there except me.
0: That's almost too logical, though. So it's like, why would they do that?
1: Right.
0: That actually makes perfect sense.
1: There's no money
0: sense.
1: In it. That's right. Why.
0: We are going to talk more 4th coming up later on this morning. But next, Jess, did you go to any watch parties?
3: I did. We got to talk about it.
0: Yeah, there's a lot to unpack. We'll do it next after, well, not next, but like coming up next. Right now, it's Olivia Dean.

0: Olivia Dean. It's Wild 94.9, the Bay's number one hit music station, the JV Show. I'm Selena.
1: I'm Graham.
2: And I'm Jess.
0: And it's time for...
3: The four things you need a heads up on to start your day.
0: It's Monday, so let's take a look at your weekend box office. Did you guys know there was a movie about George Washington out?
2: What?
0: Yeah, it just came out. Young Washington. This was its debut weekend. It's at number three.
1: Young Washington?
0: Yeah, no way.
1: Move over, Young Sheldon. Young Washington.
0: Young Washington. Toy Story 5 is at number two. And then number one, Minions and Monsters. Made $36.4 million. Supergirl, if you care, dropped 73%.
1: Ouch.
0: And is at number four.
1: Major flop. All right, sadly, take a moment, say goodbyes to Team Mexico in the World Cup. They lost 3-2 yesterday to England in front of a raucous crowd in Mexico City. Following a red card to one of England's players, Mexico had a man advantage in the second half, but they were unable to complete the comeback. Now all eyes are on the U.S. team as they're going to be taking the pitch this evening against Belgium. That game is in Seattle. Kickoff is at 5 o'clock. USA!
0: USA! USA!
2: Morning clouds and patchy fog to start your Monday. We will get some sunshine by late morning. Highs are going to be in the mid to upper 70s. We will get some 80s back later this week, you guys.
1: I had a lot of fogizzle on my drive in this morning.
0: So much fogizzle.
1: Wipers were running. Hey, Sagittarius besties!
2: Hey!
1: Today's going to be a 9. The universe is aligning for you, and you're going to be sliding into that parallel parking spot today on the first try and nailing presentations at work. You deserve every second of that moment, so walk into the rest of your day like someone who just proved they have it all figured out, because today, you kind of do. That's good.
2: Yeah, I love that.
1: Really good.
0: Next, we are going to go back to talking about the World Cup a little bit because, Jess, you went to one of the watch parties.
2: Yes.
0: So we'll see how that was. After Flo Rida, here's Low. It's Wild 94.9.

0: T-Pain. It's Wild 3-4-9. We're the Bay's number one hit music station, the JV Show. I'm Selena.
1: I'm Ru.
0: And I'm Jess. So let's talk about yesterday, Jess.
2: Oh my gosh. First of all, devastating loss. Okay.
1: Very.
2: We're moving on from that part, but I want to talk about the watch parties because you know how everyone was going to the San Pedro watch parties in San Jose?
0: Yeah. Mm-hmm.
2: Like that was like the main spot for watch parties in the Bay. Well, there was just way too many people that were showing up specifically to the Mexico watch parties. So late last week, they were like, we're not going to do that. Like, we're not going to have another watch party for the Mexico game anymore for this upcoming Sunday.
1: That's lame.
0: Because it was too many people.
2: The thing is, there weren't too many people. And it was the amount of people, I think, because last time there was like 40,000 people that showed up. And
0: like,
2: there was
0: streets
2: just
0: flooded.
2: There was no way that people could even like get in there to actually watch the game. But I think it was partly that and partly the fact that people sometimes don't know how to act and they're acting a little dumb, you know?
0: Okay.
2: So understandable because they're just trying to keep everybody safe. So I wake up on Friday and I am seeing this everywhere and seeing people, like I'm watching TikToks and people are talking about how, hey, it's not happening at San Pedro anymore. Like, you know, they're moving it somewhere else. And they said they were going to split it into two, basically. They were going to have two giant venues so that it could be a little bit more safe. So they're saying SAP Center and Discovery Meadows Park. So I was like, okay, never been to Discovery Meadows Park. Let me figure out where this even is. Let me figure out how to get tickets because they were like, we are going to open up tickets and it's going to be RSVP only. You need to have the ticket. It's going to be free, but you need to have the ticket in order to get in. If you don't have one, you're not getting in. And we're going to have a certain amount available for you to RSVP too. So I'm like in bed, just woke up, like eye booger still in my eyes. And I'm like trying to figure out where can I get these tickets?
0: Did you leave the eye boogers in there all weekend?
2: No. These are
0: different ones. Okay.
2: These are new ones. Yeah.
1: Today.
2: They regenerated, yeah, of course. So I'm like furiously trying to get these tickets. I end up getting some for Discovery Meadow. And after I get them, then they're like, oh, yeah, actually, you know, the game's supposed to happen at 5, but we're going to move it to 12 because of the weather.
0: That added like a whole extra layer of like confusingness.
1: Yeah, I couldn't figure out like, what time is this game going to start?
2: Yeah.

0: everybody's posting about it, right? So then they're like, actually, the game is now moving to 12. So some watch parties were like, since it's moving, we're not having the watch party anymore. And then later...
1: Oh, my God.
0: And then I'm seeing in the comments, actually, the time has changed. It's back to where it was now. So we are having the watch party now. And it was just a giant mess. It feels like... But
1: that sounds so stressful trying to like coordinate where the hell you're going and when.
2: Oh, I was confused enough as to when I was supposed to try to watch the thing.
0: Yeah.
2: And then I'm reading articles. Well, they may scrap the thing entirely. If there's a lightning strike or whatever in the thing, then they may have to postpone the game entirely. I'm like, is it happening or is it not? I just want to watch the game.
0: Honestly, at the end of the day, though, we ended up going to Discovery Meadow. Meadow or Meadows. Not sure which one it is. But
2: how was the meadow?
0: It was so fun. I do think it was the right call to move it. Because I feel like there was just a lot more space. People could actually breathe a little bit more. You didn't have to, like when we got there, because we got there for the Brazil game before. Mm-hmm. So when we got there, we were able to get in just fine. We weren't waiting. Because the last time that I went to a watch party in San Pedro, we were late to even start watching the game because we were in line to get in. So I'm actually kind of glad that they did it this way. And it kind of sucks now that there won't be another one for Mexico.
1: I know.
0: But
1: yeah. They finally figured it out.
0: Yeah. But the watch parties will continue at San Pedro for the other games, though.
2: What was at the Discovery Meadow or Meadows? What was the... They have like bars out there and like food trucks or something? Or was it BYOB?
0: No, they set up the bar area. And I think they were being a lot safer about it this time because when we got drinks for the Brazil game, they were like, oh, we're going to stop selling after halftime. Or after something like that.
2: Boring.
1: So they were being fun.
0: Yeah.
1: So well, you snuck in your own stuff anyways, right?
0: Obviously. Like it was. No, I didn't. But it was a lot of fun. And you obviously felt like safer.
1: Okay. Well, that's good. Then that's always that's always a plus.
0: Where did you guys watch the game?
2: Disappointing
1: outcome. I was hungover in bed all day yesterday.
2: Really?
1: I can't recall a time where I stayed in bed from the moment I woke up to the moment I went to bed again.
0: Oh,
2: seriously?
0: God.
2: It was that bad?
1: I was not even sick.
2: What did you have?
1: Not even sick, hungover. I was just really, really tired and headache. It's not like I was like nauseous or anything like that. But like my kids wake up really, really early. So when they had woken me up yesterday morning, like I didn't even have a chance to like sleep off the drunk. Like I didn't sleep it off yet. Like, you know what I mean? So I got up a few times to like shower, to feed the kids.
0: The essentials.
1: To grab my pizza that I ordered, and that was about it.
0: Oh, my God.
2: Wow. That's one heck of a... What led up to the hangover? What were you drinking?
1: Just a lot of tequila.
2: Okay. Shots? Margs? What were you having?
1: Shots, and then these other things. They were like these frozen slushy things from Walmart.
0: Oh.
1: I don't even know, but it was really good. They were like pina coladas.
2: Okay.
1: Like, I don't know. It was kind of delish, but yeah.
2: A lot of sugar in those, maybe. Yeah. The hangover.
1: That was my day.
0: Where'd you watch it, Graham?
1: Complete day ruined.
2: I watched it at home. We were at a concert yesterday, so I missed the first half, and then I got to watch the second half when we got home. Yeah.
1: You went to a concert?
2: Yeah, every summer we go to some outdoor, it's like an outdoor concert and barbecue at Rancho Nicasio out in West Marin. It's like a really, really cool spot. It was super fun.
1: Graham, we are going to talk more about your weekend next. I want to know how the 4th was. I know you were going down to the parade and all that with the family.
2: Yep.
1: So let's talk about all that coming up here.
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0: 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Selena.
1: Bay Bridge, things are a stop and go. 80 westbound between the ends of the parking lot and the metering lights. Those lights are on and delays continue to Fremont Street in the city. We have a lot of stop and go on the Altamont Pass, 580 westbound between 205 and North Glenna Road. And we have a car on fire.
0: Uh-oh.
1: In Concord, two lanes are blocked. Highway 4 westbound before Port Chicago Highway. Looks like it's in the two right lanes. We were waiting on a tow truck. Everything is stop and go from Bailey Road. Graham.
0: Probably setting off their fireworks a little late.
1: Yeah, about that.
0: Off the car on fire. 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
1: Next on the JV Show, let's talk to Graham, see how his 4th of July was. Right now, Zara Larsson, Lush Life. Oh, and don't forget,
0: yeah,
1: coming up here in just a few minutes, we have tickets for Ed Sheeran.
0: Nice.

0: Wild 89.9, we're the Bay's number one hit music station, the JV Show. I'm Selena.
1: I'm Graham.
0: And I'm Jess. Happy Monday. Thanks for hanging out with us. Graham. Oh, by the before we get to your weekend, by the way, Ed Sheeran tickets. We got those for you on standby, so don't go anywhere. All right, Graham, how was your fourth?
1: All right, the fourth was good. We went to the Novato Parade. My wife is from Novato, and her parents still live there. So every year, my father-in-law goes and sets out chairs to get the optimal seating spot in the front row. He sets out the chairs the day before the Novato Parade. On the third, he goes and puts
0: that
1: the chairs out.
0: That is so crazy.
1: And nobody messes with them for whatever reason. The chairs are there, so we walk right up. Boom, front row seats. Great spot, great viewing for the Novato Parade. You know, my review of the parade this year, there were some highs and some lows. It wasn't their best work. The things could be improved. There was a major lag and lull in between. I don't know who was sending off the different floats and, you know, people walking in the parade, because you go these long stretches with just nothing. And then a lot of the... It was a low energy year in my mind. Every now and again, you get a float go by that's got some music rocking or a band playing or whatever. But the majority of them, can we pump it up a little bit? It's 4th
0: really?
1: Of July, guys. Let's bring the energy up a little bit.
2: Maybe the budget isn't as high this year.
1: Yeah, maybe. I don't know. Or just Pride in America is down or something. But it's America's 250th. Yeah. I don't know. But yeah, there were a couple lulls. But all in all, we had a good time. And then we did a bunch of barbecuing and swimming at Kate's parents' house. And that part was great. And then by the end of that, when we finally got home... And I was trying to rally everybody up because I was like, Napa has a drone show. Let's go check out the drone show. And Kate's like, I'm in sweatpants. There's not a chance I'm leaving the house again. And I'm like, okay.
2: Valid.
1: Well, at this point, I guess we're not going back out. And we stood on our back deck and you could see some fireworks off in the distance. I think maybe out of Vallejo or I don't know what I was taking a look at. And there's kind of a hillside next to our house. And so you could only see the top half of the fireworks. And I was like, this is not
2: okay.
1: Really... And they're very far away. So the kids are like, ooh, ah. I'm like, what are you oohing and on about? You can only see the top half of the firework. It's like a glow off in the distance. This is no good. So we went inside. I'm like, let's put on Cron 4 because they're going to be showing the Golden Gate Bridge fireworks. And I'd been hyping those up all week because the last time I saw them shoot fireworks off the Golden Gate Bridge, it was the best fireworks show I'd ever seen. And that was back in 2012, I think. Anyway, we throw on Cron 4 and... You're like, they're showing you the Golden Gate Bridge shot. And I'm like, it's so dark. I can't see what is happening. Oh, that's right. The fog.
0: The fog
1: rolled in. And I feel so bad for everybody. Because I feel like I played a small hand in this, hyping the Golden Gate Bridge fireworks up to everyone. And everyone's like, oh, man. Good. They said record crowds. I mean, just massive crowds down there to see the fireworks. And for that fireworks show, so at my house, we could only see the top half of some fireworks far away. And in the Golden Gate Bridge fireworks, you could only see the bottom half of the fireworks because the top half was in the fog. So you could just see the bottom half of the circle of a firework exploding. And I'll be honest, from what I did see, they looked like they would have been sort of disappointing if the fog wasn't there. I didn't think the fireworks were that good. The ones in 2012, they did this rain of firework sparks that went from the bridge deck all the way down to the water. That's like 300 something feet or whatever it is. It looked like a waterfall of fireworks. It was incredible. I didn't see anything like that from these, even though it was hard to see what was happening because of all the fog, because the fog was so thick.
0: Did Jess tell us about the fog?
1: Yeah, she basically did.
0: Did you say that it was, so you manifested it for everyone?
2: Well,
1: she
2: I
1: did.
2: Said.
0: 4th of July ruined.
1: Yeah.
2: Oh, no, it was going to happen regardless. The fog was going to happen regardless,
1: I saw some friends of mine that had gone in and they posted their vantage point and view of the fireworks and holy disappointment.
0: It was bad.
1: It just did not look... Good. The fog killed it. But again, I still think they missed the mark and didn't. I thought they were going to top that 2012 Golden Gate Bridge 75th anniversary fireworks display. Apparently, no, they weren't. I don't know. Or maybe they pivoted at the last minute. Plus, the fireworks show didn't last very long at all. Because on Cron 4's thing, they were cutting between. They kept having to cut away, I think, because it was so foggy and boring to watch on TV. I mean, look, let me just say this. I rip on people for, you know, recording fireworks shows on their phone. And here I am at home watching fireworks on TV. There's nothing dumber than watching fireworks on TV. I mean, I was more out of curiosity because I wanted to see how the fog was impacting the Golden Gate Bridge. But watching fireworks on TV, even my kids were like,
0: what are we doing?
1: Why?
0: Why do we have
1: watching this?
0: Do you not get like even like the little ones for them?
1: Oh, no, we didn't.
2: Like sparklers?
1: Next year we're going to the drone show because I saw videos of the Napa drone show and it looked awesome. Like, legitimately, it exceeded that's what I thought it was going to be. It looked very cool. And so I'm bummed we didn't rally to go to that. But the Golden Gate Bridge ones look like a disappointment. And again, they kept cutting back and forth between Concord's fireworks show and the Marin County Fair's and Santa Clara's. And their fireworks shows just kept going and going and going. And the Golden Gate Bridge ones wrapped after, like, I think less than 15 minutes.
0: Wow.
1: So people that traveled in, got their spot,
0: and fought through the crowds
1: and all the road closures, only to watch fog and a really short fireworks show that should have been the biggest and, like, longest one they've ever done because it's off the Golden Gate Bridge.
0: Oh my God, I would have been so
1: mad. What a disappointment.
0: Oh, yeah. Jess, where did you watch fireworks?
2: It was, I couldn't tell you exactly where, somewhere in San Jose, on a rooftop somewhere.
0: Okay.
2: By then I had a lot of drinks, you guys.
1: Perfect time to be on a rooftop.
2: Yeah.
0: And did you record any fireworks?
2: See, I am very proud to say that I did not this year.
1: Look at you.
2: And you know what? Thinking about it now, I'm like, okay, I think my firework era is done.
1: And was that only because you didn't have the phone storage to do it? Because anytime we record a video here, Jess is like, hang on, I got to delete an app so we can take this video. Was that part of the reason?
2: No, part of it was because we talked about it last week and I was like, I have to resist the urge.
0: Wow.
2: But also,
1: we're going to have to go through her phone.
2: The urge was,
1: confiscate the phone, hand it over.
2: I think the urge wasn't really there. And I think had it been like a drone show, I would have been recording left and right. I really want to watch a drone fireworks show.
1: Go watch some videos of the Napa one. They did some stuff up there. I'm like, how did they do that? It was incredible.
2: I'm so mad
1: I didn't go see it in person. Yeah. As I sat in my, you know, my wife was in her sweats and we were all in our PJs watching fireworks on TV, which is stupid.
0: Even with the drone stuff, it's like you record it because you're in the moment and it's so cool, but then you're never going to go back and watch that.
1: I agree to that also,
2: But it's a memory, at least.
0: You know? It is. All right, we have tickets for Ed Sheeran. He's going to be where, Jess?
2: He's going to be at Levi's Stadium July 25th. So give us a call right now. Caller 20-888-333-9490.
0: Good luck. Here's Bieber.

0: Justin Bieber, Wild 94.9. Graham, what do you have inside today's Hottest Trending?
1: I want to talk about the results from the Nathan's annual 4th of July hot dog eating contest that was this past weekend. Mm-hmm. One of the winners disappointed because he said he had so much room left.
0: Ew, that whole thing just grosses me out.
1: It does.
0: Fans are also losing it over this new lingerie line that Kim Kardashian just dropped. We'll talk about all of it next. Inside today's Hottest Trending right now, Bruno Mars. Here's Risk It All, Wild 94.9.

0: 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Hi, who's this on the phone?
1: Hi, Raphael.
0: Hi, you're caller 20. Bro, this is for Ed Sheeran tickets. That's huge.
2: So many people are jealous.
1: Yeah, wow. Kind of shocked.
2: You're going to be checking him out July 25th at Levi's Stadium, courtesy of Messina Touring Group.
0: Congrats.
1: Wow, thank you.
0: You're very welcome. Hang on there for those tickets.
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0: Okay, so fans are losing it over these new things that Kim Kardashian has released on Skims. If you haven't seen her new, like, micro line, you can check out some of the things on JB Morning Show. We have it right there in our Instagram story. And these are branded as, like, it's like the Fit Everybody bralette and the Fit Everybody thong. But these things are so tiny, like, there's no way it's going to fit at most people.
5: Let me see. Like, going now, JB Morning Show. Win some Ed Sheeran tickets. Win a truck. Whoa.
0: There's no way.
5: That micro lingerie.
0: Micro. Teeny tiny. And then if you go to the next slide, Jess is like, did you see what else is on the Skims website? I'm like, when? Oh, it's on the same slide. I'm sorry. It's like, when would you ever need that?
2: I don't know. And also,
5: why wouldn't you need that?
2: How does it stay there?
0: Yeah, thank you. I just feel like logistically, it's just not making sense.
2: And also,
0: it doesn't make sense.
2: Shouldn't this be like super, super cheap? Like, cheaply priced, considering the fact that they don't have to, you know, they're not selling a lot of fabric.
0: Right. It should be cheaper than everything else. It's mostly string.
2: Yeah.
5: I'm a fan. I don't know. I don't see why you guys have such a problem with these.
0: I don't have a problem with it. It's just that it's not.
2: I don't know.
0: I do have a problem with it, I guess.
5: It's not very utilitarian, of course.
0: Thank you.
2: I just feel like, to me, I mean, maybe it's sexy because you're not wearing much, but it's not as sexy as, like, lacy lingerie, like, that you could wear.
0: Well, let's get a man's opinion. The lacy stuff or the almost nothing?
5: I think it's, sometimes the lacy stuff is too much. And, like, what are all these extra straps and, you know, all this lacy stuff? You know, like, what is all this stuff? It's, like, too much. It's too complicated. Okay. And this doesn't leave a lot to the imagination, which, like, I don't know, guys.
0: Which is better sometimes.
5: Yeah, we don't have a lot of imagination. So.
0: True.
5: I don't know. We're equal opportunity employers for all this.
0: So if you want to see that, JB Morning Show, check out our Instagram story. Uh-oh. There is reports that Prince Harry is spiraling. So you know how when he quit being a working royal, he lost the right to taxpayer-funded public protection for him and his family when he's in the UK?
5: Mm-hmm.
0: And he hasn't been able to get it back despite, like, trying to multiple times. And reports say that he is now, like, consumed with fear and he's becoming paranoid. Like, it's affecting his everyday life. He thinks everybody is out to hurt him and his family. It's impacting his travel. Like, when he gets to a hotel or a home that he's renting, he's, like, checking the place for listening devices.
2: Oh my God.
0: Like, he's constantly changing his phone number and limiting who can contact him directly. He's even pushed for decoy vehicles when he's out sometimes, so anyone who does want to hurt him will have more trouble finding him. Like, he's becoming obsessed with the idea of, like, needing security around him.
2: I thought nobody really cared for
0: her. That's what I thought. I mean, I think we're right. I think, like, who? Why?
2: Yeah.
0: But in his head, there's people out there that want to hurt him and his family, and he, like, can't deal with it.
5: That would not be a comfortable way to live.
2: No.
5: All paranoid all the time. No thanks.
0: I mean, isn't Megan selling enough job, though, where you can just, like, hire security?
2: No.
5: I would think they're, you know... Their place in Montecito would be pretty private and pretty protected, right?
0: Yeah, but it's mostly when he's out and traveling and stuff. So I don't know. He's getting kind of weird.
5: That's what I'm saying. You could become a recluse. You could become a hermit. Just live in your $10 million Montecito mansion. You got everything you need right there.
0: That would be the easy fix, but it's like, and you would think they would do that. If you're that afraid or you think people are out there to hurt you, yeah, then just... Don't live a life in the spotlight, but they love the attention.
2: Yeah, they do.
0: That's the thing. All right, Graham, what do you have?
5: All right, in case you didn't watch, which I'm assuming that is everyone, the Nathan's annual 4th of July hot dog eating contest was on Saturday, and in a surprise to no one, champion competitive eater Joey Chestnut won again. He went up against 13 competitors from around the world, and the 42-year-old Chestnut gobbled down 66 meat glizzies in the allotted 10 minutes. He completely smoked the runner-up, who was only able to pound 50 wieners into his stomach. For Joe Chestnut, this was his 18th mustard belt out of 21 appearances in the event. But his 66 meat missiles he put down didn't even come close to his all-time record, which is 76. In an interview after the competition, he said, quote, "Dang, I got so much room left." Well, then stuff more tube steaks into your face. I don't know what he was doing. They say that the heat wave, it was really hot there and humid, that may have affected the competitors this year. Some competitors said the humidity affected the bun consistency. So I guess the buns were harder to scarf down than in past years. In the female division, Miki Sudo, she won an she put down an impressive 38 and three quarters beef torpedoes to claim her 12th straight win. So good for her. Congrats to Joy Chestnut and Sudo on their big wins. They've been dominating the
0: I still can't understand how this is physically possible.
2: Mm-hmm.
5: How are these people still alive?
0: I just don't get it. Thank you.
5: It's disgusting.
2: It's gross. Yeah, I'm glad I didn't watch because that was going to ruin hot dogs for me for a little while.
5: No, our own hot dog eating contest we had 4 years ago, I think, on the show ruined hot dogs. Yeah. I know for Selena. Have you had one since?
0: Did. I actually did. I had my first hot dog since on the 4th.
2: And? Oh, my God.
0: I know. It was delicious.
5: Are you back on the meat missiles?
0: No, I think one's enough. Okay. Maybe like one a year. I'll allow myself to have one a year. All right, coming up next on the JV show, your chance to win a chug mug inside our What the Bleep game. Right now, though, if you missed Grayton's last career fair, first of all, come on. Don't you want like a fun place to work and a place for growth and all that? There's another career fair coming up here in 3 days on the 9th.
5: Holy crap. Yeah, you're right.
0: Yeah.
5: July 9th. It's going to be at the Tony's in North Beach. Like Selena said, you want to be in an exciting work environment, and particularly people, I know they have a lot of, because they went through a massive expansion, which is incredible, by the way. If you have yet to check out Grayton, go this summer, have a little staycation or whatever. It's just such a short trip away. But they have new bar spaces, new restaurant spaces. So if you're somebody in the culinary world or, you know, mixology, bartending, there's a lot of roles open for you.
2: Yep. And think about working at a really fun place, but also with people that actually care about you. So meet the team and learn more about their roles. They're at the
0: career fair.
2: Mm-hmm. I blanked on the word.
0: The career fair.
2: And learn about what makes Grayton a world apart. That'll be 9 a.m. to 2 p.m. And that's this upcoming Thursday, July 9th. Or you can learn more about their open positions right now at graytoncareers.com.

0: 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It's Monday.
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0: Tyler Beck. 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
1: Bay Bridge. Things are stop and go. 80 westbound between the middle of the parking lot and the metering lights. And those lights are on. Delays continue to Fremont Street in the city. We have a two-car wreck in Pittsburgh. This one causing a lot of stoppage. Highway 4 westbound before Bailey Road. Looks like the cars are on the right shoulder, but there's delays there from an earlier car fire. Everything is stopped from Harbor Street. And then on the Altamont Pass, things are stop and go. 580 westbound between 205 and Northland Road. Graham.
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0: Ariana Grande, it's Wild 94.9. We're the Bay's number one hit music station. Thanks for hanging out with the JV Show on a Monday. I'm Selena.
1: I'm Graham.
0: And I'm Jess. And it's time now for What the Bleep, where you can win a JV Show chug mug. You just have to be the first person to guess today's bleeped out word correctly. As always, when you want to play along, you want to leave your guess, leave it on the talkback mic on the iHeartRadio app. Are you guys ready for today's clip? Mm-hmm.
2: Sure. Ladies, if a guy you are interested in pulled out his on a first date, would that be a deal breaker?
0: Yeah.
3: Mm-hmm. It's too soon.
0: If he pulled it out, like...
2: What if he asked for it?
0: If I asked for it, then that's different. Then
2: I want to see it.
0: then that's fine. That's allowed. But if, okay. But if it's not asked for...
2: Right, unsolicited.
0: Yeah, then we just didn't know.
2: Deal breaker.
0: You should be in jail.
2: I don't know what we're talking about, but think about what that word might be. Remember, this is a family show, so whatever it is something PG and family friendly. It always is. When you leave us a talk back on the iHeartRadio app, we want to hear your name and your city so we can shout you out if you got any correct. Only the first correct answer of the morning. You know how it works. They're the only ones that get that JV Show chug mug.
0: So hurry, get those guesses in now. We're going to play some of those first talk backs next after Tame Impala. Here's Dracula.

0: Tame Impala, Dracula. It's Wild 94.9. We're the Bay's number one hit music station, the JV Show. I'm Selena.
1: I'm Graham.
0: And I'm Jess. And this is What the Bleep, where you can win a Chuggy Muggy. You just got to be the first person to guess today's bleeped out word correctly. As always, when you think you know what that word is, leave your guess on the talkback mic on the iHeartRadio app. First person to get it right, and only the first person that gets it right, is going to be winning today's JV Show Chug Mug. Here's today's clip in case you missed it.
1: Ladies, if a guy you were interested in pulled out his on a first date, would that be a deal breaker?
2: Again, it depends.
0: Yeah, if we
1: depends
0: didn't ask
1: it,
0: for
1: depends
0: it.
1: What it looks like.
2: Yeah.
0: Or what he looks like.
1: I can't see it.
2: Or if we're out in public and other people can see it,
0: yeah,
2: too.
0: Yeah, it depends where.
2: Like,
0: yeah.
1: Got it.
0: All right, let's go to your guesses.
3: Good morning, JV Show. Happy Monday. This is Carlos from San Carlos. Guessing the bleeped out word of the day is teeth.
1: Pulls out his dentures so he can start just gumming on something.
0: Oh my God.
2: I'd be shocked.
0: I think that's a deal. Yeah.
1: Wow. Shots fired at our toothless community.
0: I just want somebody with teeth.
2: Wow.
0: Okay. Oh, sorry.
1: Wow. Okay.
4: Good morning, JV Show. It's Brittany in Oakland. Today's bleeped out word, my guess, is phone. If he pulled out his phone, eh.
1: Okay. Probably the most popular guest this morning. She says, eh. Ladies, guy pulls out his phone on a first date. What are your thoughts?
0: I don't think that'd be a deal breaker for me.
2: I think it would be if he's spending the whole time with it. Like, if I'm trying to have a conversation and he's clearly not listening to me because he's looking down at his phone, deal breaker.
0: But what about during those moments where it's like, maybe you're sitting at the table or whatever and like nobody's saying anything, it's kind of awkward. You know, we all do it. We all pull out our phone and just like check for nothing. You know what I mean?
2: But on a date, I guilty
1: of
2: that.
1: On a first date, your attention should be on that person. Fill the conversation with these things called words.
0: But I wouldn't be like, oh my God, he pulled out his phone. I can't ever talk to him again. Like, well, yeah, it's not a deal breaker.
1: I'm not saying it. Well, it depends on the usage. Like, it wouldn't be a deal breaker if they pulled out their phone and just checked something really quick. Like, oh, got you know, something from work or a text or something really quick. But if I'm competing for the attention and the attention's on the phone, that would probably be a deal breaker.
0: Yeah.
5: Good morning, guys. I think this morning's bleeped out word is vape. It's really gross, I think. You guys agree? Anyway, Kelly from San Jose, bye.
0: Vape.
1: That'd be a deal breaker for
0: That's
1: me.
0: That's a great guess, I think, for all of us here, yeah. If you have a guess, you want to leave it now, do it on the Talkback mic on the iHeartRadio app. We're going to play some more of your talkbacks coming up right now. Kehlani.

0: Quality for Nine, the Bay's number one hit music station. Happy Monday. Dang it. Thanks for hanging out with the JV Show, though. I'm Selena.
1: I'm Graham.
2: And I'm Jess.
0: And this is What the Bleep, where you can win a JV Show chug mug. You just have to be the first person to guess today's bleeped out word correctly. As always, when you think you know what it is, leave your guess on the talkback mic on the iHeartRadio app. Here's today's clip in case you missed it.
1: Ladies, if a guy you were interested in pulled out his on a first date, would that be a deal breaker?
2: Depends.
1: All right, whip them out, guys. Then whip them out.
0: Well,
1: see, there's a chance.
0: If we ask for it. Yes, consent. Thank you, Jess.
1: Got it.
3: Hi, JV fam. This is Brooke from Birmingham, Alabama. Is the answer tissues? All right, have a good day. Bye.
1: Pulls out his tissues, maybe to have a good cry on the first date. Talking about his ex, of course.
0: Oh, no. God. What if he pulls out his tissues because he was like packing his area to make things seem bigger.
2: Yeah, don't do that.
1: I don't think. Okay. A JV Show number one in Birmingham, Alabama, yes! By the way. Appreciate you, Brooke. Thank you
0: so much.
4: Good morning, JV Show. This is Andrea in Albany. My guess for the bleeped out word is paycheck. All right, y'all have a good morning.
0: Pulled out his paycheck.
1: Depends what it looks like, right?
0: That's,
1: I guess, how many zeros are on there.
0: Tacky, but I'm looking.
1: Nobody gets. Does anyone get actual paid checks anymore? Is it all direct deposit?
2: Direct deposit.
0: Yeah.
5: Hey, good morning, JV Show. Mike in San Jose, and my guess is coupon. Just he pulled out a coupon.
1: How about that? First date, bill comes, guy puts down a coupon. Get that 2-for-1 shrimp cocktail that you just enjoyed. Ladies.
0: Deal breaker.
1: What? Really? Why? He's being smart about spending. Everything's so
0: and
1: expensive.
0: And I'm not even
1: right
0: mad
1: now.
0: At you doing that. It's just like first date. Do it behind my back.
1: First date.
2: Okay.
1: No
2: first date. Yeah.
1: Coupons.
2: Yeah. Do it behind my back.
6: This is Samantha from San Jose, and I'm struggling to find something with one word. So I'm gonna keep it simple and go with booger. Pulled out his booger. Have a good day. Happy Monday.
0: Ew. Well, that is a deal breaker.
1: 100%.
0: That is so gross.
1: You want to see this booger?
0: Ew.
1: Check it out.
0: Did nobody get the word
1: nobody
0: today?
1: Nobody got the word.
0: All right. So here's today's clip, Unbleeped. Listen up.
1: Ladies, if a guy you were interested in pulled out his lighter on a first date, would that be a deal breaker? Obviously, signaling that he's a smoker, pulls out his lighter.
0: Maybe Selena, he just lights

0: Deal breaker.
1: Maybe he lights candles.
0: Maybe he just likes to melt stuff.
1: Yeah.
0: That's like one of his hobbies.
1: Maybe he's just an arson. You ever consider that?
0: Could be. Deal breaker, yes or no, Selena?
2: No.
0: No. Jess, deal breaker, yes or no, pulls out a lighter first date.
2: Yeah, because if it's for smoking, I'm not about that. Sorry.
0: Got it. All right. Since there was no correct answer this morning and no shout outs to give and no chuggeth muggeth to give away, I will go over some of the more popular guesses this morning. Well, or noteworthy guesses. Wedgie. Wedgie on the first date.
2: I'd hope he at least tried to be discreet about it.
0: Yeah you got to be discreet, right? That's okay. Somebody said hot sauce. Brought their own sauce to the date.
1: Hot sauce.
2: Oh, season
0: up their own meal.
2: I can respect it.
1: I'm just judging what kind of hot sauce.
2: Right?
0: Yeah.
1: That matters.
0: If it's Tabasco, we're breaking up.
1: Yeah, no.
0: If it's Tapatio, game on.
1: Yes, we're getting married.
0: Somebody said, a few people said retainer. You can't eat with it in, right?
1: Oh,
0: on the first date, you got to take it
1: out.
0: That's
1: a good one.
0: Somebody said Android. Shots fired.
1: Oh, deal breaker.
0: Android phone users. Cigarettes. Oh, so close right there. Mm-hmm. Ukulele was a guess this morning. How did nobody guess lighter? And somebody guessed ukulele, a laptop, and quite a few people guessed inhaler. Shots fired at the asthma community.
1: Wait, these are funny.
0: Yeah. A lot of great guesses this morning.
1: So far.
0: Nobody
1: not the right one. Yeah. Dang it. All right. Coming up next on the JV show, we have some more winning. So don't go anywhere. Yep. We got your chance to win these tickets for Disney on Ice. Mm-hmm. We're also going to be jumping into the mix with Magic Matt.
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0: Can I get another coffee?
1: Please!
0: I need my second one. The first one went too quickly. All right, Wild 94.9 traffic sponsored by Lowe's. Selena.
1: Bay Bridge, things are a stop and go. 80 westbound between the toll plaza and the metering lights. And those lights are on. Delays continue to Fremont Street. Still have a lot of backup in Pittsburgh for a two-car accident on the shoulder. Highway 4 westbound before Bailey Road. There was already delays in that area from an earlier car fire. Now you add this on top of that. It's a mess. Things are stopped from Harbor Street. And the Altamont Pass is seeing a lot of stop and go. 580 westbound between 205 and North Blinn Road. Graham.
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1: All right, coming up next in the JV show, it's our Yup Nope game. That is for your chance to win this 4-pack of tickets to Disney on Ice. Right now, though, let's get you in the mix, commercial-free, with Magic Matt.

0: Wealthy for nine. Magic Matt is in the mix here. We are still commercial free. And Jess, who do we have on hold ready to go?
1: Colleen.
0: Colleen is going to be playing Are You Up Nope game coming up next for her chance to win this 4-pack of tickets to Disney on Ice. We'll see if she can

0: for the Bay's number one hit music station. Happy Monday. I'm Selena.
1: I'm Graham.
2: And I'm Jess.
0: And good morning, Colleen.
3: Hi, good morning.
0: Good morning. How was your 4th of July weekend?
3: It was fast.
0: It went by
3: a lot, but...
0: It went by way too fast. I second that. Well, let's see if we can get you all hooked up with these Disney on Ice tickets. This is our Yup Nope game. We're going to ask you four trivia questions. You just got to get 3 out of 4 correct, and the tickets are yours. Sound good?
3: Okay. Sounds good.
0: Question number one. Alopecia is the medical term for what condition?
3: We have, like, is that the one you don't have hair on?
4: Yeah.
0: That is the one where you don't have hair.
5: Yeah, or you're losing your hair.
0: Yep.
5: Baldness. All right, question number two. By land area, what is the largest U.S. state?
3: Texas?
4: Nope.
5: No. Forgot about Alaska. Alaska, by far, the largest U.S. state.
0: But it's all good because you're allowed to miss one, so you're still in the running here. Here's question number three. Chiefs quarterback. Mm-hmm. That sounds like some drug talk. I don't know. Chiefs quarterback Patrick Mahomes often appears in TV ads for what insurance company?
3: State Farm.
4: Yeah.
0: There it is.
4: Yeah.
5: Him and Jake. Jake from State Farm. All right, question number four. You need this one to win the game, so don't blow it. Question number four. What is a traditional karate uniform called? Sorry, karate.
3: I don't know that one.
5: Any guesses?
3: I just know the belt. It's a black belt. I don't know.
5: Yeah, a lot of belts involved, but they're putting a belt around there.
3: I have no idea.
4: Nope.
0: Dang it.
5: Son of a, it is a gi.
2: A gi.
5: Gi.
2: That's a hard one.
3: I would not have gotten that.
5: It's the traditional karate uniform.
0: Oh, no. You missed one too many. Colleen. Dang it. I blame Jess.
2: No.
0: This is clearly Jess's fault.
2: Yeah. I blame Selena.
0: It's not too late. I blamed you first. We can't double blame.
5: Yeah, that's a good point.
0: Colleen, yeah, you did not win today's Yup Nope game, but thank you for being on. We had fun playing along with you. Don't hang up. I'm going to put you on hold really quick. Graham, we have a shout on the talkback.
6: Mm-hmm. Good morning, TV show. This is Nancy. I'm hoping I can give my son, Kevin, the happiest birthday. He is turning 11 today, and he wakes up every day and podcasts your show since we're not in the car for school. He's the sweetest kid of life. He's one of the best things that's ever happened to me. He's everyone's favorite. He's kind, compassionate, everything you would want. And I just want to say happy birthday, bub. I love you so much. All right. Thanks, guys. Love you.
0: That was so
5: nice.
0: Sweet.
5: Happy. Now, look, this is a belated birthday.
7: Who gives a fart?
5: Because that talkback was from Friday, but I want to make sure that we played it. Mom Nancy left a follow-up talkback. A little upset, Selena, that we weren't
0: really?
5: In on Friday. And where was Friday's podcast?
0: It was a holiday.
5: July 3rd was an observed holiday. Company holiday. We got to take the company holidays, right? The company's just telling us it's a holiday. We had to take the holiday. So our apologies.
0: But happy birthday.
5: Happy belated birthday. And, of course, again.
7: Who gives a fart?
0: Yes.
5: Yeah, there's that.
0: All right. Coming up next, inside today's hottest trending, the moment I've been waiting for since last week.
5: Me too.
0: We are going to be talking all things Taylor Swift wedding, and there's a lot
5: I bet.
0: Of stuff we have to unpack. And here is Taylor Swift, The Fate of Ophelia on Wild.

0: 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We're the Bay's number one hit music station, The JV Show. I'm Selena.
1: I'm Graham.
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0: Okay, it's time for your daily Taylor Swift wedding update, but this is the good one because the wedding actually happened.
2: Yep. Oh my God.
0: So, as you know, Thursday night was the rehearsal dinner. Let's just start there, okay?
1: Okay.
0: So it was an intimate gathering with 100, with only 100 of their closest family and friends. They had dinner, you know, guests ate, drank, and people got up there and shared stories about Taylor and Travis. It sounded like it got a little crazy, too, because the dinner was from 6 to 10:30. Some guests didn't get back to their hotel room until, like, 1 a.m.
1: All right.
0: So they were partying.
1: Good.
0: By the way Taylor was able to transform the place is just beyond me. It seems like pink was definitely the color scheme. Like, outside of Madison Square Garden had pink lights. There were blush pink curtains inside, pink chandeliers, peachy orange floral arrangements. I actually saw
1: a
0: picture.
1: So the rehearsal dinner also at Madison Square Garden?
0: Yeah, but it was inside a theater inside the garden, not like in the main area. I actually saw a picture of one of some of like the floral arrangements that were there. Not, you couldn't see too much of what was inside. It looked like it was more of like the entrance.
2: Okay.
0: Four people apparently got in trouble for taking pictures Thursday night.
1: No.
0: Yeah, and they were escorted out immediately. So I think after that, everyone's like, okay, like they're not playing around. Let me just not. When guests left the rehearsal dinner, not empty-handed, of course, they left with these monogrammed gift boxes featuring their, Taylor and Travis have a logo.
2: Oh.
0: Two capital T's.
1: What?
0: Yeah, you didn't see this?
1: No.
0: They had their couple's logo like plastered on everything. So that was on the box. And
2: do
0: then
2: we know what was in?
0: In the box, each guest got one large champagne flute that was decked out with real diamonds.
1: Did it have their logo on it as well?
0: Well, the logo was on the box. I don't know if it was on the champagne glass. And then on top of that was one of their engagement pictures printed on that. And then the entire thing was, you know, fastened with a silver wax seal because it's Taylor Swift.
2: Wow.
1: So you got a custom TT box.
0: Yeah. Yes.
1: And then and some goodies inside. That's always been my complaint about when you're in a wedding as a groomsman or a bridesmaid and you get a gift, you know, from the person that's getting married, and then it's just engraved with their wedding date on it and their initials and stuff. I'm like, when am I ever going to use this flask now that it has your wedding date and your guys' names on it? Like, I don't want, just give me a cool gift. You don't have to engrave it with your stuff
0: on it. Yeah. I'm sure they did. I'm on the champagne flute. I'm sure there's something, but I mean, just the diamonds alone, that's good enough.
2: Yeah,
0: that's good enough.
2: You can resell
0: for me.
2: It.
1: Well, yeah, that's a little different because it's valuable.
0: Now to the guest list.
1: Okay.
0: Are you ready for this? Because don't forget, this wedding had more than 1,000 people there. Gigi Hadid and Bradley Cooper, they went together. You know, they're a couple. Dakota Johnson, Ellie Goulding, Selena Gomez, Camila Cabello, Ed Sheeran, Somber, Zoe Kravitz, without Harry Styles.
2: Okay.
0: That's Taylor's ex. We were wondering, is he gonna go? J-Lo was there, Tim McGraw, Faith Hill, Tom Cruise, Gwen Stefani, and Blake Shelton, Reese Witherspoon, Jimmy Fallon, Hugh Grant, Jason Sudeikis, Jessica Chastain, Ethan Hawke, Nikki Glaser, Benson Boone, The Chainsmokers, Graham Norton, Tommy Hilfiger, Brad Paisley, Miranda Lambert, MGK was there, Maren Morris. Then we have, you know, the sports world, George Kittle and his wife, Kyle Juszczyk and his wife, Aaron Andrews. Then you have all of the Chiefs there and their people and their wives, everyone except Blake Lively and Ryan Reynolds.
2: No!
1: Ouch! Ouch! Did we look at the prediction journal for that one?
0: What did we predict, Jess?
2: I'm going to go check right now. But
1: right, give her time because, that was one I think I said no.
2: That was a long time ago.
0: Is looking that up, did you see that one of Taylor's Eras Tour backup dancers? I mean, they were all invited. They grew really close. Her name is Tori Evans. She showed up wearing white. The internet is dragging her.
1: Oh,
0: what is wrong with you?
1: Huge mistake.
0: Any luck on finding the prediction? Okay, keep on looking.
1: I'm scroll pretty far back.
0: I'm gonna keep going. More information on what the actual wedding looks like. We're past the rehearsal dinner. Now we're to the actual ceremony. Uh-huh. They transformed the inside of Madison Square Garden into the most beautiful garden you'd ever seen, according to guests. Like, it was like garden / forest. Like, they had trees in there, they had carpet that looked like grass, and then they had like, so the colors were like dark green and pink, and then there was these white round couches, the high top tables are white, the large white staircase I was telling you guys about, and then you go through this like secret area, and then it's like games and activities and just all the fun stuff for afterwards.
2: Wow. That I wish I could have, like, somebody like snuck in like a tiny little camera to live stream it all so we could see it. That would have been amazing. But going back to the Blake Lively prediction, you guys actually got it right. You both said no, Blake Lively is not going to be.
0: I don't remember saying that, but I said she would be there. I do remember saying that.
1: So.
2: I'm shocked.
1: With that extensive of a guest list, you are really on Taylor's bad side at that point.
0: The CEO of AMC Theaters was at Taylor Swift's wedding. Like, you were there, but Blake Lively wasn't. He, by the way, was like posting play-by-plays of everything that happened, and he had to go back and delete everything. He was talking about the decor. He said that there were like large blown-up pictures in Taylor Travis at every age, like every single year from like one to late teenage, and that they were all on display in like this long hallway, like never before seen photos of them. And then he talked about the, you know, the drapes that were like floor to ceiling. Like, it was just, it was so beautiful inside. Okay, now to some other things. Because Adam Sandler officiated the ceremony.
2: Can you imagine? I couldn't tell if that was AI or not. I thought it was a joke too. No, this is real.
0: Adam Sandler officiated the ceremony.
1: Whoa.
0: He even performed like a song for them that he like wrote about them.
2: What?
0: I'm like, how cool is that? Jason Kelsey, his daughters were the flower girl.
2: Aww.
0: Let me know what you think about this, Graham. Taylor and Travis, they each, when they're doing their vows, they each took 20 minutes.
1: Whoa.
0: 20-minute long vows.
2: That's too long, no?
0: That's what I thought. I would think snooze fest, but it's Taylor and Travis. They said Taylor...
1: Everything they say is so much more important.
0: They said Taylor even sang part of her vows and Trav was just a puddle of tears.
1: Give me some cocoa props because I said Taylor's going to perform.
0: I don't think that counts as performing.
1: She sang on stage.
0: That doesn't count.
2: Dang, I feel like her vows were probably like, you have to decode exactly what she's saying because they're all like riddles or something.
1: Yeah, you're going to add up all the numbers and the number of vowels in there.
0: Travis was very nervous to give his vows, but he did it. And when he promised to protect Taylor forever, she was a puddle of tears. Oh, I sorry. I skipped over this part. Taylor, when walking down the aisle, she did that to one of her own songs.
2: Stop!
1: Are you being serious right now?
0: Yeah, but it was like a string, like live version. No, not Shake It Off. I don't know. We don't know what song, but they said it was to one of her songs.
2: Maybe Love Story.
0: Oh. That'd be cute. That would be cute.
1: Come down the aisle to your own song.
2: You do when you're Taylor.
1: That's embarrassing. I'm embarrassed. That, like, do you, what was your takeaway from all this spectacle of this whole thing? I think it just cheapened the whole thing. I don't know. Like, to me, I'm sure it was magical in there. We had a thousand people in there. This thing just turned into one big, like, spectacle in my mind. I did have that thought at first,
0: but then I saw a resurfaced clip from Taylor from like a year ago, and she was talking about the wedding, and she was like, the only way to have a stress-free wedding, because then you're stressing over the guest list, and do I invite this person? Yeah. Do I not? She's like, I don't want to stress over anything. It's going to be big. I'm doing everything, and everyone is invited, so I don't have to stress over the little things that everybody stresses over. You're going to know exactly where it is, like the security. Like, that way I'm not worried about it.
2: And choosing Madison Square Garden was a good... Because there's not going to be any helicopters trying to, you know, drive over.
0: And to transform it into a garden, like, that was... I actually really like it.
1: You lost me when she walked down the aisle to her own song.
2: Okay, but think about it. Like, is she going to... Because the other artists are like her coworkers. So am I going to walk down the aisle to one of my coworker songs or my own?
1: A traditional wedding song not performed by anybody that was there. I mean, you could. Or you could have had somebody. You could have had Ed Sheeran perform a traditional song as it came down the aisle. Like, there's a lot of cool options.
0: That would have been nice.
1: Coming out to your own, a version of your own song.
0: Really quick, just because there are a few more things. Ashley Smith, who caught the bouquet, apparently this is Chiefs offensive lineman Trey Smith's sister. Caught the bouquet.
1: Just everybody was there.
0: Everyone was there.
1: Quite literally everybody.
0: Paul McCartney and Stevie Nicks performed. The after party they had was like Alice in Wonderland / Wizard of Oz theme. A lot of activities, a lot of games. And when guests played these games, they were playing for like raffle tickets. So they gave away a lot of cool stuff the after party.
1: What, they get married at a Dave and Buster's? Were they doing here?
0: Bro, they gave away a Cartier watch. Jeez. Multiple designer handbags. I think the biggest item they had was a 1970 Chevelle with the license plate Jess TNT Married. And that was because that was the same model of the car that they rode away in after their first date when they were seen at Arrowhead Stadium.
2: Now, you lost me at the whole raffle thing.
1: Yeah, the flaunt of wealth here is kind of disgusting. Like, this whole thing is just a
2: Then it just kind of feels like it's like a giant like community event. Like, not necessarily a wedding. I don't know.
0: I'm here for it. The Empire State Building was lit up blue as her something blue, which I don't know. Did Taylor really ask for that? Or did they just figure they'd jump on the Taylor bandwagon? I don't really know.
1: Yeah, who knows?
0: And then Maren Morris, she revealed some of the party favors for the actual wedding. I'm sure there was other things too, but what she posted was this handkerchief, which again had their couple logo on it.
2: Okay.
0: Yeah. Which I don't know how I feel about the logo. But it also had a lyric from her Blank Space song on there, embroidered. So it said, "So it's gonna be forever." Oh, that was so cute.
1: I mean, weddings are the ultimate look at me, but this is the ultimate look at me. Jeez.
2: I mean, when you have that much money, you know, you can make anything
0: screw
2: happen.
0: It.
1: That's why it's kind of. I just the whole thing's kind of gross to me.
0: I know. I'm for you. I'm here for it. And that's the last time we're going to talk about Taylor's wedding.
1: Oh, yeah, until
0: just
1: tomorrow.
0: Kidding.
1: This time.
0: All right, coming up next, Graham, you almost destroyed Herbert Camp.
1: You guys, so scary.
0: Let's talk about it after this.
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0: called Taylor Swift this, Taylor Swift that, blah, blah, blah. Who cares? I'm so sick of Taylor Swift. So is everyone else. No one cares. She got married. This is anonymous.
1: That's our buddy Amira from Arizona. Thank you for that.
2: We know your voice.
1: Thank you for that. Thank you for that talk back. Look, I'm kind of with her. I over the weekend and seeing all the reports coming out from what happened at the wedding, or this didn't happen, or this person was there. I am at full, and I've said this in the past, when you know Taylor and Travis first started dating, and that's all we heard about. I am back there. I'm at full saturation point with Taylor Swift. I'm so glad this thing is done, and I can just move on.
2: I'm just getting started. I love it. I love everything. Just laid on, poured on me. Oh, more details coming out. I am here for it. And then I'm going to repeat it to you guys.
3: Wow.
2: So buckle up.
1: Appreciate
2: you. It's the JV Show. Happy Monday. I'm Selena.
1: I'm Graham.
3: And I'm Jess.
2: And Graham.
1: You guys, terrifying.
2: What did you do?
1: Terrifying weekend for me. I went up to a buddy of mine and I just got a little taste of Herbert Camp. If you listen to the show for a while, you know this is a place I go every summer. My family sort of owns this sort of campsite. It's sort of like a cabin, but there's no real indoors. It's half camping, half cabin, and it's out in the middle of the woods on a river, and we call it Herbert Camp. And I go there every summer with all my buddies. We go out there drinking. This trip, unfortunately, I went up there Thursday night because we had Friday off. I went up there Thursday night, and all day Friday, I was going up there just to work. Like 15 trees fell on Herbert Camp over the winter. It looked like a war zone. And apparently I'm the only one in the family that owns some chainsaws. So I was nominated to go up there. And luckily, my buddy Nate went with me to help me out because it was incredibly hard work to get everything cleared and kind of like open up for the summer. But on Thursday night, when we got in there at like 7 o'clock, it was sort of a race against the darkness to get things set up and at least halfway opened up. So we had a place to sleep that night and make a little campfire and barbecue up a little dinner. And, you know, there's a lot of stuff to do. Things boarded up for the winter. So you got to kind of like hook up the water. There is running water. You got to hook up the water and you got to get the solar panel out with the lights. And there's even a small water heater that looks like it's probably used for RVs or something. And so you can get a little bit of hot water to the one sink that's there. Mm-hmm. But again, this place is very rustic. It's been in the family for almost 70 years. And things are, you know, again, very rustic is the key term here. And everything went surprisingly smooth. And so by 10 o'clock or whatever, we had most of the stuff done and we were sitting there enjoying a little barbecue dinner. And I said to my buddy Nate, I was like, man, that went really smooth. That was one of the quickest kind of setups I'd ever done. Usually there's some sort of problem. Something doesn't work. The water doesn't work or whatever. Everything went great. And we're sitting there and I heard a loud pop sound. Now we had a campfire going. It was like that loud crack, you know, when a log in your fire cracks, except it didn't come from the direction of the campfire. It came from like another direction. And I kind of went, that's kind of weird. And my buddy Nate said, that's probably just like a pine cone hitting the roof or something. Okay. And we went back to having some beverages. We're having a couple drinks, a little pretty good buzz going and just kind of sitting around talking. And later I got up and walked around to go down. There's a outhouse about 40 feet away or something. I went to go walk over there. And when I came around the corner, this water heater, which is mounted on the outside of the kind of main kitchen structure, everything was on fire, you guys.
2: Oh,
1: the water heater had caught on fire, so it has flames shooting out of it. This thing's hooked up to a big, very large propane tank, of which there was now a propane part of the gas line, maybe either it was leaking or whatever, because there was a flamethrower shooting out of the side of it from the propane line. And then parts of the inside of the water heater had melted out. And they were on the ground. And, dude, we hadn't raked everything up. Pine needles everywhere. So all the pine needles are on fire. And this is right up against the structure of the thing. And then also right up against this massive tree. And, dude, everything's on fire. And
2: I
1: was like, what in the... I mean, completely just shocked. And
2: at that point, are you like freaking out, calling for your buddy to come over here? Like, what do we do?
1: I was like, get over here. And thankfully, there is one like hose bib, like there's a small piece of hose hooked up right there, and where you turn it on was in the fire, so it's all on fire around it. I had to reach into the fire and I cranked this hose on, and I was able to spray water on it and put everything out. Had I not gone over there and walked over there, and we were just sitting by the campfire,
2: being drunk,
1: crushing beers.
2: Oh my god. God.
1: I would have burned the entire place down, not to mention that there are like, I don't know, 50 other families that have these similar sort of setups all around. Everything would have gone, because there's all these giant propane tanks too. Everything would have blown up and it would have been, we would have been reporting on, well, I may not have been here to report on it, but you guys would have been reporting on one of the largest wildfires in California.
2: Started by Graham.
1: Wildfires in California history. It was terrifying, you guys. But thankfully, well, because I'm a hero, obviously, I put the fire out.
2: That is insane.
1: That I started, but it was extremely scary. We know fire danger in California, and this, everything was so dry, and then there was all these dry pine needles everywhere. It was just like, if I was 5 minutes later looking at this, maybe even 2 minutes later, we'd be in a much different
2: place. Were you able to like stay calm the entire time? Like you knew exactly what you had to do?
1: Yeah, you know, maybe it was the buzz that I had going from all the beers. My buddy's like, you didn't even hesitate. You just like, you know, I really sprang into action there because I knew it. This was like, it's, you got to put this out now or we're in big trouble.
2: That's like one of the biggest things. Because like when I caught my kitchen on fire, it's like, it's like step one is like, don't panic because you're just going to waste time standing there screaming. Like, no, you have to just like be calm and handle it.
1: You got to figure out what to do.
3: Mm-hmm. That's so hard.
1: Oh, if I had to go back to my family and tell them that I destroyed the thing that's been in our family for like 70 years. Oh, God. It would have been devastating.
2: Wait, so, but now you have even more work to do because like now the water heater melted away and you have things are like charred and burnt up.
1: Yeah, now I have some repairs to do and I got to go put a new one of those in at some point. But happy to report that I cut down and chainsawed about, I don't know, the largest stack of logs you've ever seen. Herbert Camp is open for the summer, you guys.
2: Yes!
1: Does that mean
2: Jess and I will finally get the invite?
1: Yeah, you guys, come on up.
2: Oh, I'm busy then.
1: Yeah, pack me a couple pallets of White Claws. Oh, you're busy?
2: Yeah.
3: I don't want to wear those cutoff shirts you guys
2: wear.
3: Yeah,
2: it sounds so ugly.
1: No sleeves are allowed at Herbert Camp.
2: All right, here's the weekend. It's Blinding Lights, Wild 94.9. Oh, and coming up next, we're going to talk more to Graham a little bit because there's something going on with your son.
1: Mm-hmm.
2: He's been complaining about a lot of pain, and you think you figured it out.
1: Yes.
2: So that's coming up. Now here's the weekend on Wild.

0: The Weeknd, Wild 94.9, we're the Bay's number one hit music station, The JV Show. I'm Selena.
1: I'm Graham.
0: And I'm Jess. And it's time for...
2: The four things you need a heads up on to start your day.
0: Monday, so let's take a look at your weekend box office. Coming in at number three, Young Washington. Ooh, ooh.
3: Later this week.
1: Hey, Sagittarius besties.
0: Hey.
1: Your day today is going to be a 9. The universe is aligning for you, and you're going to be sliding into that parallel parking spot today on the first try and nailing presentations at work. You deserve every second of that moment, so walk into the rest of your day like someone who just proved they have it all figured out, because today, you kind of do.
0: Ooh, must be nice.
1: Love that for you guys.

0: guys said that the Golden Gate Bridge fireworks show was going to be a beep show because of the fog. And yes, it was horrible. Waste of time. I got there like around 3 or 4. Everybody was already camping out, hogging spots. For what? Just so you can see flashes of light in the fog? Horrible. Never again. Have a good morning.
1: Yeah, San Francisco, yeah. The greatest city on earth to listen to fireworks on the 4th of July or any other day that they shoot them off. I felt so bad because it would have been iconic. It would have been amazing. The crowds, like our buddy Andy Luna said there, they were packed. Like, everybody got in there early because there were a lot of road closures and stuff. And obviously, they shut down the bridge to launch them off. And everybody packed everything, got that good viewing spot. And then you could barely see the bottom half of some of the fireworks.
2: It was so bad.
1: It just looked like the biggest absolute bust.
2: Wait, I saw Kron post a video, Jess. You just reposted it to our Instagram story. They posted a video of this poor woman. She's in the back of a Waymo. And the Waymo drives through an intersection and goes completely over and on top of a lit firework.
3: Oh my God.
2: And she's sitting there like, I don't think we're supposed to be going now.
1: How does it not have a sensor for that?
2: I don't know. Well,
1: they're now going to update the software for it to not, because before it was, they were running over cats and dogs and people's pets.
2: Yeah.
1: Now they're like, wow, we got to add a fireworks setting in there.
2: Add one for fireworks.
3: Yeah. There were so many videos of Waymos causing so much traffic all over the city.
2: I'm so sick of it. And they're always empty.
3: Yeah.
2: Just go to sleep somewhere in your home parking lot.
1: I know. Yeah. Can't you go back to your docking station or whatever? Like your
2: whatever
1: little Roomba
2: called.
1: Or whatever vacuum. Can't you go back to your dock for a little while and then take out to the streets? Yeah. Everybody, that was the other complaint. Everybody trying to leave the city post disappointing fireworks show. So you're already in a bad mood. And then, Waymos are clogging things up and just so many people trying to leave the city.
2: Go home, Waymos.
1: That was a mess.
2: Yeah. All right. So what's going on with your son, Graham?
1: All right. I want to know if any parents have observed these same symptoms in their kids, because my son, Ford, he is 8 years old, soon to be 9. And he, for almost the last 6 months, maybe longer, has just been complaining of terrible neck, shoulder, back pain every day. Oh, and he's always like twisting his neck around and just like, I got a kink in my neck. Oh, my shoulders hurt so bad. And they hurt so bad the other night that he came into our room. Thank you. Woke us up and was like, I can't sleep. I have this sharp pain. It feels like something is stabbing me. Is there a knife? He had us take off his pajama shirt to see if there actually legitimately was a knife or some sort of needle stuck in his back, because that's how much pain he was in. And he was like, it just went on and on and on. It's been a whole thing. And then the following day, after my wife dropped him off at summer camp, she's like, I guarantee you today we get a call from summer camp that we got to pick him up. Sure enough, he did. So then my wife made a doctor's appointment.
2: Because of the neck and back pain?
1: He was complaining. He was in so much pain. And so she finally took him to the doctor, because for a long time we were just like, you're fine. We gave him a heating pad and a thing and stretch it out. You're going to be fine. She finally took him to the doctor because they just would not stop complaining about it. And what they, along with what I deduced, is that it's likely due to just poor posture while on the iPad.
3: Oh!
1: You spend a few hours like that, you're leaned over in a weird position, and it's thrown things out.
2: My God!
1: But the doctor's office was like, well, we should probably do some x-rays to rule out some more serious things.
2: And those, you're just trying to get me to pay thousands of dollars.
1: I know.
2: Those, no, absolutely not.
1: We have not yet done those, but it's probably a good idea to rule some things out. But I want to know, have other parents seen this in their children? Essentially what we've called, talked about a bunch, tech neck.
3: Yeah.
2: Oh my God. I haven't noticed that, or my kids haven't at least been complaining of pain, but anytime I see them like looking down at their phone or iPad, I'm like paranoid that they're going to get stuck like that, or like grow into that position and just not be able to sit up straight.
1: It's the worst posture.
2: It is. I'm constantly like, sit up straight, like if you're going to be on it, like, put it on the table or leaned up against something so you're not looking down. Or
1: they do that for like 2 seconds and then you see them back to being hunched over with their shoulders rolled forward and then the neck hanging over it. And the doctor said that puts a lot of strain. You don't feel it, but your neck muscles are then all tensed up this is a good reminder for all of us who are hunched over on our phones and devices all day long. Anyways,
3: I don't have kids, so I worry about my own neck and back. I don't want it to be all like to permanently stay rounded like that.
2: You guys, I the other day checked my daughter's screen time, which I don't normally do, but like I was like getting up for work and I hear her in the next room and I'm like, why are you awake right now? Like, you

0: haven't even gone to bed. It's like 4 something in the morning. What are we doing? So I had gone into my settings to like turn her phone off, and that's her signal, like take your butt to sleep. You're not going to guess where her screen time was at for that day.
1: Oh, no.
2: 6 hours.
1: Seven.
0: That's not even a lot. That's like a normal day for Jess.
1: That's regular, yeah.
2: Oh, that'd be a lot.
1: Nine?
0: For me. Uh-uh.
1: More than nine?
2: 10?
0: Mm-mm.
2: What did Chidi have that one day? 11? 11?
1: It was around there, I think, maybe. It wasn't 11?
0: Mm-mm.
2: If it's more than 12 hours, that's more than half the entire day, obviously, in a 24. It was more than 12?
0: Mm-hmm.
1: You're kidding.
2: 14?
0: Uh-uh.
2: 16?
0: Mm-mm.
1: What?
2: 18?
0: 17 hours.
2: Are you kidding me?
0: I'm not even joking.
1: How?
0: That is you.
2: Just the logistics of that.
0: That is you barely sleeping, and then from the second you wake up, you are doing something on your phone.
2: Yeah, that's you have to even be on your phone while you're in the bathroom. Probably when you're taking a shower, too. Just to get that.
0: Yeah, because even then, she's not like scrolling, but she has like music, or she's watching. Right. There's a video playing or something.
2: Well, yeah, because 17 hours, and then... Yeah, she's asleep for part of the so sleep accounts for the other part. So that means there was no waking minute where she wasn't on a screen.
1: Yeah. Oh my gosh. Did she get in trouble for this?
0: No, it's like it's summer break.
2: You do you.
0: I get it.
2: You do you. It's summertime. 17 hours?
1: Yes. Oh my gosh.
2: But do you think that's like almost average during like this time? Because school's out. So it's like you have the freedom to be on your device.
0: It's so bad, but that wouldn't surprise me. And I did wonder, I was like, is this the norm? So I've been like, after that, I did go back and like, I was checking to see if it's like that the other days, and it wasn't. It was back down to normal. So maybe
2: What's normal?
0: Like 10.
2: 15.
0: Like 10.
2: 10 hours.
0: Anywhere between 10 and 14.
2: Oh my God. Think of all the things you could accomplish in 10 to 14 hours. I mean, you could drive to LA and back in that amount of time. And instead, you're just on your...
0: Yeah. But when I saw that 17, I was like, how?
1: Well, at least make
0: even possible.
1: Yeah, at least make sure her posture isn't so bad while she's spending all that time on her phone.
2: Yeah, she's going to get the tech neck.
0: Yeah. Well, she kind of switches it up. She'll like lay on her back and hold it over like her face. Okay. Then she'll do the sit up and she's looking down, or she'll lay on her stomach and is like,
1: okay.
2: You know. Tummy time.
1: Yeah, tummy time, I think, is
0: tummy
1: the best.
0: Tummy time is actually really important. They did say if you want to combat tech neck, tummy time
2: that is,
0: for adults.
2: You're flexing the muscles.
0: Yeah.
2: Straight out your posture. A little bit of tummy time.
0: Next,
2: no, it's not good.
0: Next on the JV show, we're talking about fexting.
2: Yep.
0: I don't know what this is.
2: It's a thing.
0: All right, Grandma's going to explain next.
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0: 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Selena.
1: So things are kind of slow on the Bay Bridge, westbound 80 between the toll plaza and the metering light. Those lights are on, and then there's some slight delays from Treasure Island all the way to Fremont Street in the city. On the Carquinez Bridge, there was an earlier accident that's just been cleared out of the way. Things are still kind of slow, though. 80 eastbound after the toll plaza there and the Carquinez Bridge. Vallejo, things are a stop and go. 37 westbound between Walnut, the Nut, and the Lane Merge. Graham.
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1: So what the heck is fexting? Mm-hmm. We're gonna find out next. Graham's gonna tell us about it after Tame Impala. Here's Dracula. It's Wild 94.9.

0: Paula, Dracula. 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I'm Selena.
1: I'm Graham.
2: And I'm Jess.
3: Hey guys, it's Jazzy. Yes, the neck thing is very true. It's all related to poor posture. We recently just took our 9-year-old daughter to the chiropractor for the exact same reason and the exact same thing. Thanks.
0: Oh my God.
1: It's crazy.
0: What about, taking your son to the chiropractor, Graham?
1: I got some buddies that are chiropractors.
0: I wouldn't trust
1: them with my kids. So if you're just tuning in, we were talking about how my son, who's 8 years old, about to be 9, has been complaining of horrible neck and back pain for a long time. And one of the possible explanations is that it's just poor posture, hunched over the iPad. The one thing I can't wrap my head around, though, if it was that, which I totally believe, and she just said her 9-year-old's going through the exact same thing for that reason, is my son's not allowed to be on his iPad during weekdays. It's a weekend thing, and so he's not on it as much as I would think would warrant the amount of pain that he's in, because he's always complaining about it.
2: But do they use Chromebooks at school?
1: No.
2: Oh.
1: I mean, probably a little bit, but not like to do all their work. He's, second grader.
0: Yeah, well then, I don't know, maybe he's just a bit more of a... was the other kid? Wow. I don't know.
1: Wow.
0: If he's barely even on it,
1: true.
0: I mean,
1: that's
0: that doesn't make sense.
1: Yeah, that's true. Yeah.
4: It's Leanne from New Brunswick, Canada, your favorite. Anyways, tech neck, definitely a thing. But also, if he's not just having pains in the back, but they are also in the front in his diaphragm, may want to check for gallstones. Have a good day.
0: Are they in his diaphragm?
1: Gallstones. I have not yet checked my son's diaphragm. But he's complaining only on the neck and shoulder and back. It's very specific. He can pinpoint the spots. There's the spot that hurts right there. Oh, it hurts right there. A JV Show number one in New Brunswick, Canada, by the way. I just checked. So
0: yes.
1: Appreciate you, Leanne. Thank you.
0: All right. What is fexting?
1: You guys have never heard of fexting?
0: I've heard of sexting.
1: Uh-huh. But this is fexting.
0: I've heard of texting.
1: Fexting is a combination of the word fighting and texting. They talk about it in the article that I read that's common nomenclature. I'm glad you guys had not heard of it. I had never heard of the word fexting. But according to some new research...
5: What? How is this new?
1: It just is. Trust me. They found that because a lot of people believe that you should never be fighting with your significant other over text. Mm-hmm. Because you can't determine,
2: The tone
1: and a lot of other things can get sort of jumbled there. And so it's always better to talk in person, specifically when it's an argument or a fight. But what they found is that fexting with a significant other yielded pretty much the same exact results as face-to-face conversations or other forms of arguing. It could be over the phone, actually speaking over the phone, or face-to-face, any number of different means of communication. Fexting, pretty much just as effective, not more detrimental, not worse outcomes. The outcomes were pretty much the same.
0: That makes sense. I mean, especially fexting. if you're using like emojis to really convey how you're feeling as you're fexting. I feel like, it's the same thing.
2: Right.
1: You use emojis when you're in a fext? Like, I understand using emojis. I can't wait to see you, winky face.
2: Or but lack you're thereof.
1: But you're like, I hate your guts. What emoji do you throw at the end
0: Maybe
1: of that?
0: Maybe like a disgust, a throwing up.
1: Got it.
2: The mad emoji.
0: Mm-hmm.
1: Jess, do you, if your man... you guys were in some sort of an argument or something, your fiance, would you ever throw an emoji in there?
2: Actually, no, I wouldn't throw an emoji in there because then that means I'm mad.
1: Yeah, see?
0: But then that's going back to what we were saying in the beginning that your messages can be like misconstrued because you're not using those emojis.
2: Yeah, that's why I prefer, if I'm fighting with anyone, it's going to be in person, I think.
0: I'm actually not a big fexter.
2: It's much better in person.
1: I think it is better because, you ladies text something like, yeah, you should go out with your man for another boys' night. I could read that as, you should go out for another.
0: You deserve it.
1: Yeah, you know what? I will. Let me call up the boys. But you're really upset about it. I don't know the tone.
0: The reason why I don't like fexting, though, it just takes too long. Like, to have to like wait for the person to respond, and there's like so many things that I want to say, and I have to type it all out. Like
1: the little dot dot dot keeps going.
0: Yeah,
1: dot, dot, dot,
0: it's like let me just call you, and then we can just like yell at each other over the phone,
2: and it's over quicker.
0: Yeah,
2: like you fix it much faster than
0: I can't wait between text messages.
1: Yeah,
2: and then if I text you and like you're not getting back to me as quick, and like we're in a fight, but you're not getting back to me, I'm like wow. Like now I keep checking my phone to see if you responded.
0: Do you double text?
2: It depends.
1: Sometimes.
0: I will.
1: Yeah. Sometimes that little dot, dot, dot, that ain't happening fast enough. And I got one more thing I need to say. You know what? And I just thought of one more thing I need to add to that. You know, I just thought of a third thing I need to add to that. And then the third message. Yeah, these researchers very surprised to learn that there was really no significant difference between face-to-face and digital arguments.
2: Really?
0: It's the new way to argue.
1: Apparently it is, and apparently it works. Although they said that what they found, if there was a slightly better outcome, it's some sort of multi-communication method argument. Maybe a little bit happens over text. Maybe a little bit happens face to face.
0: Some snapping. Snapchat.
1: Yeah. Some disappearing messages. Yeah. Add something to your close friend's story. Yep. Whatever. And then that was sort of the way that fights happen now in the digital age.
0: Wow.
1: So fexed on, people. It's not frowned upon.
0: All right. Today's hottest trending is coming up next. So Taylor Swift and Travis.
1: You told me it was done earlier.
0: But this doesn't have to do with their wedding.
1: Okay.
0: Well, I mean, there's maybe a little tie-in, but people think that they are new dog parents. That is what I want to talk about.

0: Okay, my friend, a good in-between way to argue over text messages is to use those voice clips. I am all about the voice clips because you get the opportunity to say everything that you need to say without being interrupted. But also, if you like create a voice clip and you don't like it, you can delete and start over again, which is exactly what I just did, leaving this talk back. Love you guys.
1: Okay.
2: Yes.
1: Okay, that's a good little happy medium right there.
3: Thoughts on that? We were just talking about fexting, and researchers were surprised to learn that fighting over text message produced basically the same outcomes as a face-to-face argument. What do you think about if you were in a fight with your significant other and they were leaving you those voice clips?
1: I would still rather talk to the person and have like a conversation where you can like respond to me in real time and I can respond back. I'm not mad at the voice clips, but I feel like I'm the type that would like have to redo it like a million times before I sent it off. And now I'm just wasting time.
3: Yes.
2: I love the audio messages.
3: Like, really?
2: I love them, but maybe less for actually like arguing, but those are like regularly used between me and Ruben.
3: Interesting. Mm-hmm. I've never used those. I find them very annoying because then I have to sit there and listen to the thing, whereas I could read a text message very quickly. You know what I mean? It's the same reason that why would somebody leave me a voicemail when they could have just texted me that same thing?
1: Yes.
3: You know, and then I got to sit there and play the message.
1: And it's a lot of,
2: I think though, but if they have like a long story to tell you, they can say it faster than sending you like three paragraphs long. Like they can.
1: Okay. So yeah. Sometimes.
2: Yeah. So it works. It works out. I don't know if we're fighting though. Like I don't want to send an angry.
3: Yeah. Angry audio clips.
2: Yeah. I'm and then you can that. Save that and like play it to me later? No.
1: We have today's hottest trending coming up next. Graham, what do you have?
3: All right, Will Fuller and Balogun get to take the pitch for tonight's game, match for Team USA against Belgium. The soccer world up in arms right now over his red card reversal.
1: Wow. All right, let's get all those details next after Olivia Dean. Here's Man I Need. It's Wild 94.9.

0: you need to know what's hot in music, movies, shows, and the most talked about stories happening today in the Bay.
1: So fans think that Taylor Swift and Travis Kelce may have become dog parents. By the way, if you missed us talk about Taylor's wedding, we unpacked everything in the last trending, so you can go back and podcast
2: Who
1: the show
2: gives a fart?
1: Later today to get all that information. But remember I told you about that hallway that was there inside Madison Square Garden with all these never-before-seen pictures of Taylor and Travis?
2: Yeah.
1: Well, one photo showed them cuddling a white dog, and now Swifties are obsessing over Taylor and Travis possibly getting a dog together. So fans were able to connect that dog in the photo to some resurfaced video from earlier this year that showed a similar-looking dog hopping out of one of Taylor's cars.
3: Okay.
1: Again, we don't have confirmation that they actually got a dog or that that was even their dog in the photo, but just the thought of it is sending fans spiraling. How do you guys feel about Taylor possibly getting a dog when she's the face of cat ladies everywhere?
3: Oh, good. I hadn't even thought of that. I was like, okay, good for them. I love dogs.
1: Yeah. No, but you're the cat person.
3: She is the cat lady, but that was when she was a single cat lady.
1: Wow.
3: Now she's married. It's time to move on to dog ownership, I guess. I assumed that at this wedding to the 1,000-plus guests or whatever that they were going to give away diamond-encrusted golden retriever puppies to everybody.
1: That'd be so cute.
3: As part of the giveaways. Was that not a thing?
1: No.
3: Was that not a thing?
1: That would be so cute.
3: I would love one.
1: One more quick thing. Taylor and Travis quietly donated $26 million to various organizations before their wedding. So we were talking about all the money they spent on the wedding, and it's the biggest look at me and, you know, look at me and all my rich friends doing rich activities. Mm-hmm. Well, they also gave back. They donated to multiple food banks, gifting them $1 million each, which they say is just like, you know, life-changing for so many people, especially during this time of heightened food insecurity. Yes, Jess?
4: I love that. And also, not to mention the fact that there were a lot of jobs involved in their wedding in general. I mean, so many people.
3: Boosted the local economy.
4: Yeah.
1: It did.
4: So she's doing more than other billionaires, that's for sure.
1: Yep. And they also donated to organizations that support education, animal welfare, and pediatric cancer care.
4: Love it.
3: I'm glad they did that, because we are in an era where we are seeing billionaires flaunt their wealth and mm-hmm. this level of wealth we've never seen before, while the rest of us, you know, the price on everything has gone up for the rest of us, and the rest of us have less money and are worse off than, and it's the K-shaped economy. We can get into that another time. But so I'm glad they are doing something. But again, as they're raffling off Cartier watches and cars at Taylor Swift's wedding, I just can't help this feeling of disgust. Like, I've reached that level with all these billionaires and this opulent wealth. That's just, it's gross. It's it absolutely grosses me out while we have so many people struggling to put food on the table. Like, it's just, I got the ick.
1: I'm here for it. I'm the opposite. I get what you're saying. It does make me feel a little better, though, that they donated.
3: Right.
1: Like,
3: yeah. No, I mean,
1: Taylor's
3: that helps.
1: The kind of person where it's like, I'm not going to go flaunting all these things without helping others in any way that I can. Otherwise, she would feel icky.
3: It's just like, the whole thing. And everyone's flying in there on their private jets and just, we don't care about the environment and let's just destroy it. I just, you know, I'm a little salty.
1: Oh, when you put it that way.
3: Yeah.
1: All right, Graham, what do you have?
3: All right, will he or won't he play tonight? That's the question everyone wants answers to, as the soccer world stunned to learn over the weekend that FIFA had somehow overturned Fuller and Balogun's red card that was supposed to hold him out of tonight's World Cup match against Belgium. His red card ejection that occurred during the United States' last match, highly questionable. I think we can all agree on that. We were outraged about it. Seemed like incidental contact, and red cards in the World Cup, at least we were told, not reviewable or appealable. So there's no chance. One of your top players is going to have to miss the next game. Well, now the larger soccer world is outraged, because the reversal seems all due to the fact that the president, President Trump, picked up the phone and called his buddies over at FIFA to make them overturn it.
1: Wow.
3: Belgium has issued some pretty scathing statements about this entire situation, understandably. And now we're learning today that Belgium has been granted an appeal by FIFA over the decision. That hearing, or however they play that out, may happen just hours before tonight's game. So
1: we still don't know.
3: But by all indications, he is going to play, because, again, red cards not reviewable or reversible. Except, wait, hang on. The president wants this overturned. Okay, now we're going to overturn it. I have a very mixed feelings about this. I want him out on the field. He deserves to be on the field. That was a bogus red card. But once it's been issued, and there have been bad calls in soccer, that's a tale as old as time, right? And once there's one been issued, and they say you can't overturn it and can't appeal it, now I'm like, too bad. I don't know where I want him to play. He deserves to play. It's the World Cup.
1: I know.
4: It's just the way it was done, like the way it was, I guess, overturned.
3: But I understand why the rest of the soccer world is pissed, because they said this is not something that can be overturned.
1: And so you have to honor that.
3: And suddenly it's overturned? The one phone call? The whole thing is weird. But
1: doesn't
3: anyways,
1: he have more important things to be like worried about right now?
3: Well, there's that reflecting pool.
1: Right? Yes.
3: That thing has been going really well. Yeah. Tonight's game, 5 o'clock, by the way. USA, woo! Belgium. All Let's right. go, USA! Yes.
1: Thank you, Green Mets! Coming up next on the JV Show. Let's talk about our photos from home.
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0: 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Selena.
1: Not a whole lot going on. There is a minor two-car accident in Hayward, 880 northbound before 92. Looks like that is on the shoulder and somebody left their pipe.
0: Oh.
1: In the roadway, in the left lane of Walnut Creek, 680 southbound before Geary Road. I was thinking like a plumbing kind of pipe.
0: Oh, that kind of pipe. Maybe some PVC pipe.
1: Yeah. Okay. Yeah. Graham.
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1: Happy Monday! Woo-hoo. Let's talk about our photos from home after Justin Bieber. Here's Daisies. It's Wild 94.9. We are the Bay's number one hit music station.

0: I'd like to say good morning to you guys. This is Denise and Alcibrani from my doggies Alpine, Malibu, and me. Thank you for being so awesome, all of you, including Graham. Thank you. Making my mornings happier. I appreciate it.
1: Oh, thank you so much for hanging with us.
2: Wait a second. Why did she say including Graham?
3: Said even you, I guess, sometimes.
2: What the hell is that supposed to mean?
1: Because people just
2: good
1: assume.
2: Good morning, everybody's light. And we thank you for making our days, even you, Graham.
1: She knew that, like, we would assume that was just towards me and Jess.
3: Right.
1: Because, like, hello, that's just people would automatically think. And then so, even you, Graham.
2: Denise. Just kidding. Appreciate you. That was a really sweet talk back. Hope you have a great week.
4: Good morning, Chevy Show. This is Eddie Seth from The Nudge. Can I give a little shout out to Pleasant Hill and their 4th of July parade? It was pretty awesome. We were able to just wake up from our hotel, walk to the end of the parking lot, which is where the parade actually came to the end right there. And we just sat our chairs down, had our dogs, and enjoyed the show.
2: Okay. Shout out to the Pleasant Hill parade. Can I ask a quick question?
3: Because
2: that's what everybody said. He said, hey, he lives in Walnut Creek. Did he just say he got a hotel in Pleasant Hill, which by my math is about 9 minutes away? Did he get a hotel for 4th of July to go to the Pleasant Hill parade when he lives 9 minutes away?
1: Maybe he didn't go for the parade, but you know, there's something about, I mean, it doesn't matter where.
3: Staycation.
1: It's something about like, not being at home. That is just funner.
2: I mean, I understand that, but you got to get more than 40 feet away from your own house. I mean, like, actually, like, you got to go slightly somewhere.
1: I'm not
2: somewhere.
1: Mad at that, Seti.
2: I'm not mad at that. I live in Walnut Creek.
1: You got to get the vacay in where you can.
2: Okay, fine.
1: Every Monday, we bring a photo from our weekend. You can check them out now, JB Morning Show. They're on our Instagram story. So I was going back to my pictures, and turns out I took none.
2: Oh,
3: wow.
1: Like, we spent 4th of July, you know, we went to, like, a family party, and we did fireworks, and we cook out, swimming, and I didn't get a photo of any of that. But Friday night, we did take the kids to Sky Zone.
2: Oh, nice.
1: And so I have a picture of the kids at Sky Zone.
2: Which Sky Zone did you go to?
1: This is the one in Dublin.
2: Cool.
1: Yeah, so they had a little glow party.
3: Aww.
1: Got a picture of that.
2: May I just say, Selena, because normally I find pictures of other people's kids that they think are the cutest in the world. I'm like, I just don't see it. Your kids are legitimately the cutest kids.
1: Are they?
2: You have such cute kids.
1: I always and I'm wonder if they're actually cute or if they're just mine, so I think they are.
2: Yeah, most people go mom blind to their own kids and they think that they're cute. Your kids are legitimately so cute.
1: Oh, thank you, Graham.
3: Matching them in a glow Sky Zone t-shirt?
1: No, I was sitting my butt down on the couch and
2: Do you not bounce when you're there?
1: Big mama too tired.
2: Big mama.
3: Really?
1: Big mama too tired.
2: I don't see Selena being very coordinated on a trampoline. no offense. Compliment about your kids, but
1: trampoline
2: skills might be lacking.
3: Yeah, it's best you don't.
2: All right, mine's a picture of my family, my wife, my two kids. This is our vantage point from the Novato Parade, which we go to each and every year on the 4th of July. We had our chair.
1: Why does your son look so sad?
2: He's in that phase where you cannot, everybody will be smiling and he's making the face. And then you say, just one where you're smiling, and he'll start smiling. And the second you take a picture, his face changes.
3: He's doing the pout, though, and the pout is in, remember?
1: Is it?
3: It looks like that's what he's doing.
1: Yeah, he's like totally mogging.
3: He's on trend.
1: You guys.
2: Yeah, he's down. he is. Anyways, shout out to everybody that went. The Novato Parade was packed. A lot of people out there. It was fun.
3: Aw, I love that. And then
1: I love this picture. Go ahead.
3: Is from Discovery Meadows. Told you I went there for the Mexico Game Watch Party. Mm-hmm. Super, super fun. I did end up getting sunburned again. I don't know what is up with
1: me
3: lately.
1: Did you burn your legs?
3: I did.
2: Yeah.
3: I literally just recovered from...
5: I would be so upset if I burned my legs.
3: I just recovered from my other super bad sunburn. Like, my skin full on peeled from my shoulders.
2: Ugh.
3: And now I'm scared it's going to happen again just because I put some sunscreen on. But I don't know if
1: it doesn't work.
3: Like, the sun's just been a little more powerful lately or
2: something.
3: It's
2: called summer. Yeah, I was going to say, you're not familiar with the sunscreen.
3: No.
2: You got to reapply. You got to reapply.
3: That's what I forget all the time. And I hate that that's even a thing that you have to do. But anyways.
2: And in your great picture, you got your hand on a giant ball here.
3: Yeah.
1: You should have worn jorts.
3: No, I saw
2: Isn't
3: someone.
2: That what these are?
3: No,
1: these are just shorts.
2: These are just shorts.
3: Yeah, I saw someone though with jorts, and I that's all I could think about now. Like,
2: male or female?
3: But did it look good? It looked good on her.
1: See, how come everyone else can wear jorts?
3: I don't know. I guess it depends on how you pair it with.
1: And
3: but again,
1: I think we're too short for jorts.
3: That's a good point. They would be like.
2: I didn't think of that the reason, but I think that might be what it is.
3: True. Yeah, jorts on us would be just almost full length pants.
1: Yeah.
2: Just be baggy pants. Like really baggy ones.
1: Because so, yeah. Somebody with long legs, like they look
3: true.
1: Good.
3: We'll leave that trend for somebody else.
1: I guess.
3: Yeah. Also woke up with random bruises. Not sure how they happened, but
2: oh.
3: Yeah.
2: This is a family show, Jess.
3: No, I'm just saying.
2: Jeez. Whoa. Yeah, come on now. You've been clean.
3: It was just a fun time was had.
1: You can check out all of our photos from home. Jamie Morning Show on Instagram. Here is Zara Larson.

0: Wobbly for Nine, the JV Show. I'm Selena.
1: I'm Rue.
2: And I'm Jess.
3: Hey, what's up, guys? It's Remy from Vallejo. Thank you so much for making everything better in the morning, the drive to work, all that good stuff. To all of y'all. And Graham, bro, I've known you since high school. Same person. Absolutely awesome. Thanks, brother. Later.
2: Oh, like a high school
1: best
2: friend?
1: Best talk back of 2026. Wow. Right there. Appreciate you, Remy. What's up, Vallejo? The 949591. That's where I was born.
0: Magazine Street.
1: Yep. Right there.
0: You and him go way back?
1: I remember everybody from high school.
0: So you were like this in high school?
1: I remember absolutely every single person there. I'll start in order. Allison Dunn, Andrew Crane, Ashley Kerrigan.
0: Okay, that's all fun. Did you pull out your yearbook?
1: I remember everybody.
2: Wow.
0: All right, moving on. Are You Up Nope Game is coming up next.
1: By the way.
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1: There's not anything going on, Graham.
0: Wait, what?
1: Traffic flowing freely on the bridge. All the bridges look good. Vallejo, things are a little slow.
0: But it's
1: 37
0: Monday.
1: Westbound between Walnut and the Lane Merge, and that's about it. Graham, back to you.
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0: We're the Bay's number one hit music station. Happy Monday. I'm Selena.
1: I'm Graham.
2: And I'm Jess.
0: And good morning, Colleen.
3: Hi, good morning.
0: Good morning. How was your 4th of July weekend?
3: It was fast.
0: It went by way too fast. I second that. Well, let's see if we can get you all hooked up with these Disney on Ice tickets. This is our Yup Nope game. We're going to ask you four trivia questions. You just got to get 3 out of 4 correct, and the tickets are yours. Sound good?
3: Okay, sounds good.
0: Question number one. Alopecia is the medical term for what condition?
3: Is that the one you don't have hair on?
4: Yeah.
0: That is the one where you don't have hair.
4: Yeah. Or you're losing your hair.
0: Yep.
4: Baldness. All right. Question number two. By land area, what is the largest U.S. state?
3: Texas.
4: Nope. No. Forgot about Alaska. Alaska, by far, the largest U.S. state.
0: But it's all good because you're allowed to miss one, so you're still in the running here. Here's question number three. Chiefs quarterback. Mm-hmm. That sounds like some drug talk. I don't know. Chiefs quarterback Patrick Mahomes often appears in TV ads for what insurance company?
3: State Farm.
4: Yeah.
0: There it is.
4: Yeah. Him and Jake. Jake from State Farm. All right, question number four. You need this one to win the game, so don't blow it. Question number four. What is a traditional karate uniform called? Sorry, karate.
3: I don't know that one.
4: Any guesses?
3: I just know the belt. It's a black belt. I don't know.
4: Yeah, a lot of belts involved, but they're putting a belt around there.
3: I have no idea.
4: Nope.
0: Dang it.
4: Son of a... It is a gi.
2: A gi.
4: Gi.
2: That's a hard one.
3: I would not have gotten that.
4: It's the traditional karate uniform.
0: Oh, no. You missed one too many. Colleen. Dang it. I blame Jess.
2: No.
0: Jess's fault.
2: Yeah. I blame Selena.
0: It's not too late. I blamed you first. Can't double blame.
4: Yeah, that's a good point.
0: Colleen, yeah, you did not win today's Yup Nope game, but thank you for being on. We had fun playing along with you. Don't hang up. I'm going to put you on hold really quick.

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1: 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Selena.
2: There's still nothing to report.
1: Oh.
2: Things are a little slow. Vallejo 37 westbound between Walnut and the Lane Merge. And that's it. Graham.
1: 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Enjoy the light roadways today. 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
2: So people are losing it over this new lingerie line that Kim K has released. Let's talk about it coming up inside today's Hottest Trending. Right now, Kim.

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1: Okay, so fans are losing it over these new things that Kim Kardashian has released on Skims. If you haven't seen her new, like, micro line, you can check out some of the things on JB Morning Show. We have it right there in our Instagram story. And these are branded as, like, it's like the Fit Everybody bralette and the Fit Everybody thong. But these things are so tiny, like, there's no way it's going to fit at most people.
2: Let me see. Like, going now, JB Morning Show. Win some Ed Sheeran tickets, win a truck. Whoa.
1: There's no way.
2: That micro is lingerie.
1: Micro, teeny tiny. And then if you go to the next slide, Jess is like, did you see what else is on the Skims website? I'm like, when? Oh, it's on the same slide. I'm sorry. It's like, when would you ever need that?
3: I don't know. And also,
2: why wouldn't you need that?
3: How does it stay there?
1: Yeah, thank you. I just feel like logistically, it's just not making sense.
3: And also,
1: it doesn't make sense.
3: Shouldn't this be like super, super cheap, like, cheaply priced, considering the fact that they don't have to, you know, they're not selling a lot of fabric.
1: Right. It should be cheaper than everything else. It's mostly string.
3: Yeah. Really.
2: I'm a fan. I don't know. I don't see why you guys have such a problem with these.
1: I don't have a problem with it. It's just that it's not. I do have a problem with it, I guess.
2: It's not very utilitarian, of course.
1: Thank you. But
3: I just feel like, to me, I mean, maybe it's sexy because you're not wearing much, but it's not as sexy as, like, lacy lingerie, like, that you could wear.
1: Well, let's get a man's opinion. The lacy stuff or the almost nothing?
2: I think it's sometimes the lacy stuff is too much. And, like, what are all these extra straps and, you know, all this lacy stuff? You know, like, what is all this stuff? It's, like, too much. It's too complicated. Okay. And this doesn't leave a lot to the imagination, which, like, I don't know, guys.
1: Which is better sometimes.
2: Yeah, we don't have a lot of imagination. So
1: true.
2: I don't know. We're equal opportunity employers for all this.
1: So if you want to see that, JB Morning Show, check out our Instagram story. Uh-oh. There is reports that Prince Harry is spiraling. So you know how when he quit being a working royal, he lost the right to taxpayer-funded public protection for him and his family when he's in the UK?
2: Mm-hmm.
1: And he hasn't been able to get it back despite, like, trying to multiple times. And reports say that he is now, like, consumed with fear and he's becoming paranoid. Like, it's affecting his everyday life. He thinks everybody is out to hurt him and his family. It's impacting his travel. Like, when he gets to a hotel or a home that he's renting, he's, like, checking the place for listening devices.
3: Oh my God.
1: Like, he's constantly changing his phone number and limiting who can contact him directly. He's even pushed for decoy vehicles when he's out sometimes, so anyone who does want to hurt him will have more trouble finding him. Like, he is becoming obsessed with the idea of, like, needing security around him.
3: I thought nobody really cared for her.
1: That's what I thought. I mean, I think we're right. I think, like, who? Why?
3: Yeah.
2: Yeah.
1: But in his head, there's people out there that want to hurt him and his family, and he, like, can't deal with it.
2: That would not be a comfortable way to live.
3: No.
2: All paranoid all the time. No thanks.
1: I mean, isn't Megan selling enough jam, though, where you can just, like, hire security?
3: No.
2: I would think they're, you know, their place in Montecito would be pretty private and pretty protected, right?
1: Yeah, but it's mostly when he's out and traveling and stuff. So I don't know. He's getting kind of weird.
2: That's what I'm saying. You could become a recluse. You could become a hermit. Just live in your $10 million Montecito mansion. You got everything you need right there.
1: That would be the easy fix, but it's like, and you would think they would do that. If you're that afraid or you think people are out there to hurt you, yeah, then just Don't live a life in the spotlight, but they love the attention.
3: Yeah, they do.
1: That's the thing. All right, it is time for us to get out of here. You have a great rest of your Monday. Keep it right here on Wild 94.9.
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And it's Angelina back here, Wild 94.9. Not gonna lie, I woke up sad AF. Mexico! Really gave it their all. I'm grateful we witnessed some of the best World Cup matches this past weekend. But your girl is sad. I'm going through it, okay? New Taylor Swift.

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country still alive in this World Cup. Wild 94.9, Bay's number one hit music station. I'm Angelina. So we're watching this USA game at kickoff at 5 p.m. Shout out to the Oakland Ballers and Oakland Roots. They're hosting a watch party at Raymondi Park. I might have to pull up there. 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

Yeah, Kehlani on Wild 94.9, the Bay's number one hit music station. I'm at Angelina on air on socials. Shout out to Marisol in San Jose requesting that Bieber, Speed Demon. I got you. It's next after Somber. 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

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Now Corbin and Parmesan getting eliminated from Love Island. They were just starting to grow on me, too. Let me know who you're rooting for. I'm Angelina. Wild 94.9 Bay's number one hit music station. It's

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1: Now, I may not be the worst or the best, but you gotta respect my honesty. 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
2: 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What's

The one teeny tiny small silver lining of Mexico losing is that I can finally stop partying. It was getting out of control. I'm Angelina. Well, 94.9 Bay's number one hit music station. Yeah, I think I'm going to just watch the USA game at my parents' house and chill. There is a watch party at Raymondi Park, the Oakland Roots are doing. So that could be an option too. But I'm keeping it wholesome. Let me know what you're doing. Leave a talk back on the free iHeartRadio app.

Oh my God. Well, I'm 94.9. I'm Angelina. Apparently, Taylor Swift and Travis Kelce's wedding vows were 20 minutes long each. If my friends made me listen to vows for a full 40 minutes, we might have to break up. 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

Okay, do me a favor. 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

0: Wild 94.9, it's the Jamie Show. Graham and Selena here with a big reminder. Tomorrow morning's show kicks off 6 a.m. And a little birdie told me that the winning tomorrow is huge.
1: I was that little birdie, Graham.
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0: Nice.
1: At Levi's Stadium. So hang with us tomorrow morning. It's Wild 94.9. I know.

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0: Graham and Selena here with a big reminder. Tomorrow morning's show kicks off 6 a.m. And a little birdie told me that the winning tomorrow is huge.
1: I was that little birdie, Graham.
0: Oh.
1: Tomorrow, 6:40. Tickets for Ed Sheeran.
0: Nice.
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Wild 94.9, it's Angelina. Apparently only six cities got this drop, San Francisco being one of them. People were camped out. There was like a line down the street overnight. It's crazy.

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July 13th is really going to be the day, you guys. Wild 94.9, Bay's number one hit music station. I'm Angelina, and I'm juiced for you because Crazy Cash is back. The way everything is so expensive right now. And you know, it's summertime. We want to be outside. We get it, okay? We're getting you hooked up with $1,000 13 times each weekday. 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That's July 13th. On

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Angelina, Wild 94.9 Bay's number one hit music station. Thanks so much for kicking it with me. I'm going to go see where I'm going to watch this USA game at. Hit me up on socials, though, at Angelina on air. It's been so real. Leaving you with Kayla.

0: 94.9 Amaze, number one hit music station, Gabby and EJ in the afternoon. I don't know if we talked about this, but I was reading this study that says most psychopaths are charming and not violent, according to experts, because I feel like a lot of people seem to think that, you know, a psychopath is someone who's violent, right, who goes on like these violent sprees.
1: Right.
0: But according to the University of British Columbia, psychologist Leanne Tin Brinkle, the author of Poisonous People, tells the New York Post that most psychopaths weaponize their charm, not violence.
1: Wow.
0: Isn't that wild?
1: Yeah.
0: That's how you fall for that ex, because they were manipulative and
1: exactly.
0: a narcissist.
1: Exactly. That's what I was going to say. I'm like, they know how to get you right where they want you to. Like, honestly, it's crazy. Like, how they really, like, figured out their charm and how, and it could work for them. Like, it's a real thing for sure.
0: Psychopathic tendencies. That's what that is.
1: Stay the hell away from me, please.
0: For real.
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I've got your workday soundtrack on Wild 94.9. 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

1049 The Bay's number one hit music station. It's Cavi and EJ in the afternoon. Well, something caught on fire here in the city this weekend. And it wasn't fireworks, all right?

0: It's number one hit music station, Gabby and EJ in the afternoon. All right, you got to tell me what caught on fire here in the city.
1: Well, an unoccupied Waymo vehicle.
0: Oh, my God.
1: Caught on fire Saturday evening after driving over a small firework in San Francisco. Yes, exactly. It occurred on Connecticut Street and no one was inside, thank goodness, and no injuries were reported. But Waymo stated it coordinated with the San Francisco Fire Department and local authorities to safely remove the damaged vehicle from the scene and all of that. But I'm just like, why are they running over a firework? I mean, I guess it could be something small that they, I guess maybe their sensors don't catch, but still, like, I feel like that's kind of a big deal there. You should probably pay attention.
0: Let me tell you something. I've seen, like, videos of, like, Waymos driving through active crime scenes. So, like, a firework, I feel like that's the least of its worries.
1: Well,
0: where it be driving.
1: Well, and the thing is, too, like, Waymos were driving into like flooded areas and, you know, things like that. So there's something with the technology that they need to like update when it comes to like parameters or something like that. You know what I mean? I don't know like how they would do it, but something.
0: I just can't get jiggy with it, respectfully.
1: Like, no, I can't. No, I get it. I haven't gotten into Waymo yet, but so many of our friends have. You know, we've talked about it with a lot of people and so many say that the ride is just like so much smoother. And I'm like, I don't know if I want to experience that or not.
0: I think I'm good. I'm okay with driving myself. Right. I'm okay.
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0: 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Graham and Selena here with a big reminder. Tomorrow morning's show kicks off 6 a.m. And a little birdie told me that the winning tomorrow is huge.
1: I was that little birdie, Graham.
0: Oh.
1: Tomorrow, 6:40. Tickets for Ed Sheeran.
0: Nice.
1: At Levi's Stadium. 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

Hit Music Station, Gabby and EJ in the afternoon. I know everybody in my neighborhood had a great 4th of July because they are still popping fireworks. Even on the 6th of July, I woke up at like 1 o'clock in the morning to pop, pop, pop, pop.

0: Yo, it's 1049 The Bay's number one hit music station. It's Gabby and EJ. Well, the royal wedding really happened. I'm kind of shocked.
1: Listen. Listen, Linda. We'll talk about it in just a sec because I have some thoughts.
0: We definitely do. Hang on.

0: Yo, it's 1-94-9 The Bay's number one hit music station. So this is kind of funny. Drake was called on a live stream. Like, there was a streamer, and he called him. They were FaceTiming, and then the streamer actually panned the camera to the phone, and Drake hung up so quick, and there's a reason why.
1: I feel like you're about to tell us.
0: Yeah, we're going to talk next, and the fact that he hung up

0: 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Graham and Selena here with a big reminder. Tomorrow morning's show kicks off 6 a.m. And a little birdie told me that the winning tomorrow is huge.
1: I was that little birdie, Graham.
0: Oh.
1: Tomorrow, 6:40. Tickets for Ed Sheeran.
0: Nice.
1: At Levi's Stadium. 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